0: Yeah, we cranking for station on Moon's animal. Until you just imagine. Then Pacon fees are there be Mumbachi Mintino, media 70 years in mid-bay, and so who is honorable.
1: Yeah, dear. Sir, abandoned the two was 17 year, Debbie.
0: And the minute, yes.
1: OG 767, Uncle. Say, yeah, acquaintance was our Jose. Oko rent and noir, that's all I'm wording.
0: Yeah,
1: that's all you person with me a year, my dear.
0: That's right.
1: Ubi bemoaye.
0: Yes, I started this year. Good.
1: Akonya no ho.
0: That's right.
1: Enti no ukoye ni chinchinchin a, ubi a oni a hodene. Ontimi en kunuru sa 70 no awoka no. Oni akro no no a wo wa hodene a, na se ukọ ni 67 no a, obepese obeto aso.
0: Oh, okay.
1: Enti no ukọ a, na je 67 ni de no kra na ayi the have the egusu ni nyina kra.
0: That's right.
1: Bonus.
0: En kra.
1: No otimi a enjoy kakra.
0: Okay.
1: Sana me mepese. Ekro.
0: Enti opo pese o jese entra 67.
1: Entra 67 ho.
0: Okay.
1: Nemum nipa no wa ho de ne so no obetimi aye a.
0: Yeah.
1: No watu aswaye.
0: Okay.
1: Aha. So otimi ye up to 2000.
0: Enu kre.
1: No aye, no aje ni sika gun boto. Do de be ye de. Ye ni de ye nyina
0: ye bi ni ha. Yo. I'm say honorable so a train adwen ti no. ATFO say e bi e be topic so ene sa we know because 67 no. Oh, if you cry about groom hano, one more tea, one more age, no so. Making your head must say, wow, bro, retirement crowd, so age meant to sound the cost 70 and I say,
1: Kuman Abbas will
0: come back on the background. Then I say, Musmoka, Momo Ba Moncano Crayon.
1: Yes, and Ukraine Yanka. Titino.
0: David Casa, some Moncano Canamo Cano Cray.
1: Oh, ye cano cray.
0: In Titin the Lamon Cano Cray.
1: Titino, Nevi Urema Manunci,
0: you are not Manuco.
1: Titino, na Sabi, I can't you know, Nenye Common, sir.
0: Okay,
1: so the idea, dear near him says Sabi, Ubi be school. Ubi be sure, dear Biabra, say, I buy a maybe the name Bania Diadi.
0: That's right.
1: And a name him say, Ubi quo no asayaba.
0: Okay.
1: Oh, there's who call no work a kem.
0: Okay.
1: Then so soon. Emre kone ni muno.
0: Yeah.
1: Eni hun se, oh, se ni emikura kwenye wa hase, miwye school nukura anwa, hase inu anu, miti miya ye juma.
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1: 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And a crata, a cra, no sir, the age in a known for crana.
0: That's right.
1: Who out to meet the bitoso.
0: Okay.
1: Who out to meet it so. Now, also, so the aquacu room.
0: And a crab.
1: And a man, nipper be bray, a fast aquanyano so. And the baby drew has it. Yes, be a near and canoe crab.
0: Okay.
1: Your canoe crab. And near me bean tea. And a man near Master Sire.
0: Okay.
1: And to my, yes, so yet me a room. Yes, I can any own quite say. Sabby, ye na bit me a baby room.
0: Okay. And crab. But unse a bind so, my father said, almost soon a nim. And so bra a buying something from my say economy so a bre. But some say pension, no. Yeah, must say no. And I did treat you and I did cheer almost so I want so called pension than that. But he say no, any part do don't know my friend say, yeah, in Kuala ya woman's annual man. Oh, one year you might be do don't know the far online moon's annual man to know. I'm buying young crying entities are taxes, no, in Sanya man. What you say, oh, but me train if you know be or your blogging. Social media. I will bet me na busumi ibi abe $4,000, ibi $5,000. But I have 5,000 saying na tax
1: otia
0: o me. So sa nipa na o blog no o bo be ni amana wasadi ni plate akwa ban ho se she say o aba pension ti aba ban mo na on your duma ntino na ye di social sika na e ma no. But ka o ye duma no otue gu mu a ka o no sika na sadi ama no. So so the problem.
1: Problem ne dia e wo homa e obesi yinyina na ya kriti
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0: okay
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0: debi
1: ekosi se
0: yes
1: asembeto
0: no
1: I say you was auto insurance adia se ni ache no mo
0: that's right
1: ni ba be bi ministers adia no ho
0: ko
1: nya use panel so auto ba
0: and correct
1: and abe hu
0: se yes real so me can say the okay afini nya che utu asem ti oro kra po na obakase ni ni body mi ntia yes
1: may me say mitia but be yini mi kese sa service no mem free bi kura ada
0: ene na asem but still bi beto
1: kese metwa mu no
0: yeah bi beto
1: oho ada na na bi bi
0: bi beto yes we ene kura na kan nti no maybe we ye tie ya ti said ya okay eh me ye half fledged physician ah the cover me and my family en college school as is or the bibia kwakwa akoti obi ehu ne ka ho as school na ye the bill about a couple thousand euro
1: as school no so mo physician against the kinder anamebwa
0: eh say bibia akora na aye bibi for school no but anyway the person is a say one pain for me one teacher for me na be park in car and a school ni ade bi bia be ti ni car ndi say school insurance no encompa side no za na me meti adnasi ndi I had to use my half flesh ndi who find say half flesh gra I fine gra meti ya gra na 200 euro po but come the bibi say anyone am go ko 1000 euro you just imagine so na meti and you know maybe we have cause oh we mean here mean tia but only there china this is it and this akonya no ho na say 10 euro busumi or so tia ma say nyoma na say oh mean tia ade mean ko yehwe only there china remember and then advice to all of us let me know now sanity good about 8 minutes past 8 e ba ko fa your food for thought uncle bo white na yehwe dia no so e futuro or dey my na e futuro na if you ho and e banom dia e kan se obi ene ne ho nkafo ne ho nem se oba no sika onya no e dosu sin nikunu dia no nti yenkotie food for thought e wo uncle ebo white
2: Kobe, my dear nephew, a quick call to tell me of a promotion at work. I was so happy for her and for you too. But I wondered why the good news of your wife's promotion did not come from you. I've been in constant touch with you and you bring up all kinds of issues for us to discuss. Why did you not bring up the issue of your wife's promotion? Do I detect a bit of resentment at your wife's progress? From the information she gave me, I realized that she would be earning about twice what you are earning currently. Is that a problem for you? Is that why you did not inform me of the good news? By now, I know you well enough to know that you did not forget about the promotion. You just decided not to talk about it, and that bothers me. I asked Akia what your reaction was to her promotion, and she said, "Uncle, he said he was happy for me, but I got the impression that he did not quite mean it." She said, "I suspect your nephew wanted a traditional wife, a wife who is totally dependent on her husband and is totally available to him and the children. Unfortunately, what he got was me, a driven career woman who is exceptional at her work and is determined to become the first female CEO of a company that operates in a male-dominated industry." Kobe, there is a new reality that young men like you have to deal with, that your father and your grandfather never had to deal with. And it is having to deal with wives who out-earn you. It also means dealing with a wife whose responsibilities at the office prevent her from being as hands-on with household demands as she would have loved to be. The question is, how does a young man deal with this kind of situation? Kobe, let me introduce you to a man you should make your friend and your role model. He's a man every young man in these modern times should have as his role model. You have read and heard about his wife, but I doubt if you have taken any real notice of the man himself. I am, of course, talking of the Proverbs chapter 31 man. You know of the Proverbs chapter 31 woman, the virtuous woman. I'm talking about her husband. The context

0: badly to the drive of such women and do not support them. They rather feel threatened by the success of their wives. They get insecure at the rise of their wives and find ways of making them feel guilty for being so committed to their businesses and for working so hard to contribute to the well-being of the family. I know the case of a young lady who was making waves in a very competitive male-dominated industry, but she was always under severe pressure because her husband, a civil servant, would call her at 5 p.m. when she's in the middle of making a presentation to a client to ask, "Why are you not home? Where's my food?" The pain of the woman was that she always had food in the fridge and in the freezer. That only required warming in the microwave. But this man would rather wait till his wife got home to microwave the food for him. And she was paying all the bills in the house because she was earning over 3 times what he was earning. And that is why I believe we have a lot to learn from the Proverbs chapter 31 man. First of all, we read in verse 11 of the chapter that he has full confidence in her. He is not resentful of her. He does not make her look bad or feel guilty. Instead, he has full confidence in her. Note, his confidence in her is not half-hearted or conditional. It is full. And because of his support for her, we read in that same verse that he lacks nothing of value. His full confidence in his wife inspires her to ensure that he lacks nothing of value. The next verse, the verse 12, says, quote, "She brings him good, not harm, all the days of her life," end of quote. Kobe, when a woman succeeds on the back of the full confidence and support of her husband, she brings him good, not harm, always. During the COVID shutdown, a young lady said to me, "Uncle, I know my husband is struggling financially because of the lockdown, but my work is thriving because our service has become even more relevant under the lockdown. And I got promotion just before the lockdown. I now earn over 3 times what my husband earns. But he does not value me, and so I will not help him." The Proverbs 31 man, I believe, had to make a lot of adjustments living with his wife. We read that she gets up while it is still night. And you get that in verse 15. And we also read that her lamp does not go out at night, verse 18. This is a wife who keeps herself extremely busy. We also read in verse 16 that, quote, "She considers a field and buys it. Out of her earnings, she plants a vineyard," end of quote. There's a woman who runs a business without waiting for the consent and approval of her husband. I know men who are resentful when their wives do not run every monetary decision by them, even though it is not their money, but her money. And what is the reaction of the Proverbs chapter 31 man to his wife being so independent and successful? He heaps praises on her. He says to her, quote, "Many women do noble things, but you surpass them all," end of quote. And you find that in verse 29. Kobe, don't be threatened by the success and prosperity of your wife. Not every wife is hardworking. Not every wife knows how to make money and grow wealth. But when you are married to one who is resourceful and has drive and is succeeding, your role as a husband is to cheer her on and make the adjustments that may be necessary at the home front. I see the markings of the Proverbs chapter 31 woman in Ikea. Can you also be the Proverbs chapter 31 man for her? Think about it. And this is from your uncle, Ebo. This is food for
1: thought. Yo, honorable. I'm saying it's Uncle Ebo White. I'm saying food for thought now and say, Ura be any in the year. It seems Obanum main can say be a Bemani in your mouth. Also, Obani are more successful, seeing Bemano successful in the way sanity. But if you dear Bemani, do a Bema still.
2: Say
1: Bani Saron,
2: say Bassa,
1: Nasikasem, sir.
2: Asikasemu, say ya waffo dear, Mimvan say yin ya fibu. So,
1: yeah.
2: Na sikasemu no obvious ye juma ne dua kwa kudrusa. Sebi, ye si mbenvo bibi.
1: That's right.
2: Ye si enye dyenina enna ye man tam ye jangum.
1: Okay.
2: So
1: Yeah.
2: And I say, I'm going to be a mean kind of literary.
1: That's right.
2: Say, Ben Man, you know, you're a bonwa.
1: Okay.
2: I'm saying, you're a dear.
1: Okay.
2: And I say, Binswa, you're a dear, you're a dear bonwa.
1: That's right.
2: You're a dear.
1: And you're
2: a dear. And you know, so do who booby? Let's say, you're a dear bar. Kakun's in the Pacron, a Yinshrama.
1: Yinshrama.
2: A Yinshrama.
1: Okay. Okay.
2: Oh. And you know, any sort of tone form.
1: Okay.
2: Ni so tutu ne form kra.
1: Okay.
2: Oh. Sana mi de mi no, mi si hu no.
1: Okay.
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2: So ho. Akosi sebi unu o ba tifie.
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1: O send ye no kure.
2: O da che o.
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1: Yeah.
2: O buka jo se wa bre.
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2: Ye ne de. 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
1: Mhm. But we decide okay mi te wa si. Mhm.
2: Se o da che o.
1: Yeah.
2: So ho.
1: Yeah.
2: We can declare drone wa. Sebi nka obebe kika no ho kakra no na still o expect say
1: yeah
2: be ma no na enye sa ne ma no
1: eno kure
2: which is wrong ye ne de banka na mbo
1: say you abuchi ni gana no
2: oh gana kura ene gana nyo ma pick abuchi life oh,
1: okay my mati
2: was ma pick
1: that's right
2: ene usifia uno yire ne wo ma
1: banko
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2: ho ho ho obi ani ho ndiye koso obi ano eye wo ne wo yire
1: wo yire yeah
2: either say wo na de be kwa bonten ana say wo yire ne de be kwa bonten
1: yeah
2: obi enti
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2: oh wo betumi atena asumdwem
1: yeah
2: ko si say e bia third person e bebe mu Mbaya saa numa kwa famidi.
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2: Mini na makachilo wo.
1: Wow.
2: Osa yashoro penyi pa asusu.
1: Nase odone jiri pa amsha.
2: Oh. Chese anka bibia and teach man nyese wo ni ma so wo mu wo ma e wo nkoda wo mu no mu tenso papa no take the responsibility say o yes ejuma
1: ejuma okay
2: oh ni be bi wo hon ma ye di ade na bo no
1: okay
2: ukraine nyame ni ni be bi wo hon ma ye di ade na bo no
1: that's right
2: won tumi enyim friend dem do be ye bia no obeye
1: obeye
2: oba bi so hon wo fi say ni kunu ya oh na wo guma ni mu ase
1: eno kure
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1: yeah okay
2: oh it is a be ma wo kwa yo ba djuma utra nye ye
1: Eh kwa enti ya funny generally say bia ene okwako wari o Ghana so mi hwe Ghana ni ambisha ne bia akoka che o papa o mami say bia papa me hu obe bia mpese me wanu na normally you be say oba no enti 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
2: ono be kasa no kure ni nyame ni so ye papa pa oba fura won chain
1: that's right
2: na ono wakasa
1: okay
2: se ebi a se bi abrabona wo komu no ono abobu chain
1: okay
2: eru kro
1: okay, meet you.
2: Abrabora will come to a bobby chair.
1: Okay.
2: So, anything of a frown chain. Now, one wakasa.
1: Okay.
2: Obakato said, the woman be an William Fancy.
1: That's right.
2: Catch me.
1: Mm-hmm.
2: Na mean, can't
1: yes,
2: Sabby, Mrs. Dim, Nim.
1: Okay.
2: Fancho. Sabby, mean, Peso Bocacu Remo.
1: Yeah.
2: Natural Becassi beer,
1: beer,
2: Nianca.
1: Mm-hmm.
2: Oh. Ni tudi di umbia kachere me.
1: Yeah.
2: Oh. Sebase o to invite unu oba ni nyina akra no a.
1: Yeah.
2: Papa bi won mo betime invite mo.
1: Okay.
2: Na wonemu akasa.
1: Mhm.
2: O sa die no.
1: Mhm.
2: Oh. na se ya na ma me fo no in general
1: yeah
2: wo mu pa na ya na ye particular
1: that's right
2: wo me kai se titiri mrebi me nana
1: yeah
2: me wo fa na watikumashi na ja wanyu oba bi e wonen wo ho na wo mu ba yekuru mambonten no oba e ni waji oba ni ba gi yekura
1: you see
2: hey!
1: you see yeah
2: yes that's your mind oh,
1: yes.
2: I just said, and send me a one more. And can you say, Obaka Kranwa? And can you that moment?
1: That's right.
2: And I said, Gonka. No, so if you say, oh, no, so what you mean, find Shenu?
1: Debbie.
2: So voicing out.
1: Yes.
2: But then, yes, sir. And I said, and can you say, is he crow?
1: Oh, okay.
2: Nipa, dear, Brabo, and Union, I am.
1: That's right.
2: Ubu Horn, my Sabi. Outing appearance, an uncle, and a union,
1: so uncle, yeah.
2: Who trained him the judge in
1: what?
2: Or I judge you wrongly.
1: Wrongly.
2: And you know, sir, I come to you, dear. Names so no, Yame a bemoa, Yamen and maybe as your bottom pious.
1: Because he said, yeah, question beside over two banophono. One, she and I cock with you, say. Afi juma anka normally o ka say e mejuma na be man e say juma no
2: so
1: so oba ni a very busy person
2: yeah
1: a very busy
2: o na make no
1: yeah
2: oh so me no nko amu ofie kura dia ani obi anhu mu
1: yeah
2: oh no be bu ho no mu so a wo fa bro nya ho wi akoko too much
1: that's right
2: oh won we say dabio won ni ho na be man no office wo boa ani wo ye
1: ti
2: da wo free no e so ndo wo
1: chem yeah
2: so no so still I'm not casting what that you
1: hey I said what
2: that you oh it didn't even move on my in a
1: yeah
2: she
1: yeah
2: near for you in 2 years said you be a yes it's them
1: and a great
2: a bit me I'll do
1: my good you honorable between one bar now yeah to our you may dear no so

0: Hello, good morning.
1: Good morning, Director.
0: But the one I can say, because of free. Hello, good morning.
1: My morning, Minya.
0: Oh, yeah, Yamwa, good morning. Now, what is saying?
1: Yamia Domo, Namonsoe.
0: Oh, Biamu Yamwa. Good. Yo, Yamwa, it's you.
1: Yo, Didi Kano, pay my mincia, Tifunina, and Sakran Matia, or Neo Nabu Studio.
0: Good.
1: Is there a Tifuniwa, Sabe, is anyhow?
0: And a correct
1: Majumamu, if you pay a Nafi.
0: Amen. Yo.
1: Uncle, go topic na.
0: Uh-huh.
1: I come as a man can be bigger cramper.
0: Yo.
1: As I'm not papa no diaban.
0: Uh-huh.
1: Yes, I'm more. Yes, I'm papa.
0: Okay.
1: Now, I was here assistant to say the panic is going na high.
2: Yeah.
1: That's no better answer for. He said, Baby, I see a Yawali and a Mina Paikubia. Master Mamma Taka, Pafu, and the Mamma for Pan, he said, Our Lieni syllables.
0: Okay.
1: And he say, Bia, as he shall to say, Okawali, I see no so fast one.
0: And a correct.
1: So, you know, a choir mummy and Mufasua, Mumba Waria, a dear son V, a bedroom, and only a dear here. And Pempino, Yana, a nipper, it will maybe a great me feel. And it's not make us an answer, my account. See, it doesn't be busy, it doesn't be busy, panibisi kuna hai. And my baby, I'm a tarkan, sir. A mighty true, sir, one one, see, come man in some. You say, we want to see us with me, dear old pet. Well, here be your with me, pa, one for your own, so by ye.
0: Okay.
1: So on. The woman say, one one, you know, to my ear, or copper, busmess one when you see. Nyao pe wotini ye obebi sa obi kunu bibia e hono na hunu so ba we yo ba papa na se onye papa so eti dia kribo kan e no correct e metrum ne bia ye mema no ya na ye matumi no etra so he say tumi die awali mu die tumi ne ekura be ma. 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
0: A yard, okay.
1: So they say. It is not say, what ya wali ya say? Na say, moba wane na wada nana sa wubbe mana wali wopan. 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
0: Okay.
1: It is a who ye bema, who no irritate. 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Modi be mumusco, money be a bibi a year, I said you will fee, say, a dee umcosoni or tonity, I say, baby, and also I say, ubitini. 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
0: ya
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0: Okay.
1: They will move them and also say, but Mary, who Pia can in an uncle be a mean point, my refuge, and Ophi. But see, in a Juma Oyeno, or Koship to crack on. A Tino, I was a means, Miss Semia Joseph, I said, a bear almost no one to them.
0: Okay.
1: Or Pepan, why ye be a near you, my dear, my shorty. And say, Sir, Wiki as soon, a beer or poor night, Baba with Rufi, and how much he said you now broke us on Madame Brusu. We are going to have a few. Expecting us all best solely at 2 o'clock. Why the year weekend?
0: Yeah.
1: I was all expecting us all best solely at 5, 6.
0: Yeah.
1: Two bedmen was a who would be ya. In few of us here, see, near maybe it was all year, and then near was ordered to be an assorted to. Or that's all ya, who racket in an idiot as a walk or yet be a near. We didn't know if you want to say, and maybe ya, and your bass said ya. Went in the island and walked up to us. And said,
3: Na unyini se emani bi wo so a wo mo enim se wo mo sikasem no e wanim sin bema na wo mo hyeda so e di bema nani
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3: yes
4: and no fashion dream
3: okay
4: because na ma me kan wo se be ma wo da form se die ni tu ni a na me dia man so ye be ma e da sukura
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3: hwe
4: yo ma bi bro ko no wo mu ya di for pa but say wo no se di o sine ni kunotia
3: okay.
4: So on sabe fica no dia.
3: Mhm.
4: O so tu mi said your power dey. O so tu mi so be man solution bi a o be man.
3: But
4: o so o no say empo wa wo ba wo ni ti fie no.
3: Yep.
4: So o so man wa, o so dey ni dey kwai so.
3: And correct.
4: Enene ne kasa. So o ba jo je na ko ya dey we say man.
3: Mhm.
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3: Mhm.
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3: Mhm.
4: O be show start o ko man sa na ko. We ni say ne papa no.
3: Yep.
4: So no tida won so be kunu se se otu fifi ko ye ye.
3: Mhm.
4: O suma na obeta jo baba na so so be tinya so ya ofa.
3: No no no.
4: En wo kasa se me kire wa. Wo ku ani mu ase toto.
3: Okay.
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3: Mhm.
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3: Yep.
4: 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So no ti me bi ase awale na mkane ni sira boss.
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4: 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Ife wo ni mu ase mu a wo kapura no.
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3: Bu kanu, yes.
4: So dia se. Se ye disa na ntia, bi bi sika nya hwi.
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4: Iti so ye oba na wo sika, e se wo kunu a. Aku brasie e ma wo sika no. And the moon young pimp. It was a bear man who built swallowed to say, or him. So I say, the woman who now children is a woman who's getting you now control ye.
3: Now
4: open our can, open our ear, when all Casacrano open with you, Emma.
3: Okay.
4: Emphasis will give my feet.
3: And a great.
4: She called that peace, no. Mother, forget it.
3: And ye do my. Yo. And I am my dasy baby. Na mi di se bibi ekoso ene e se asantema for se one invite for one group so there be two platform so
4: kra ah ya do kra
3: yo
4: na ni wo mu ni se ene de media asantema for na mo kakra
3: okay
4: because DJ Smooth e ya wo ye wo mind
3: man kra
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3: en kure
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4: Yeah,
3: no correct. 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
3: That's right.
4: Ti bunya mo fa madom beta na chi na ti media no so mi pe ye na nyefe.
3: Yeah, no correct. Yo, eta si bebe. Ya mo, that's it.
4: Ya
3: 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Yo, bye bye. Ono bo.
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3: 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sika so na me tell no nti e bibi a very difficult in some case money be one omshada and now omie this is it
2: bibia wase
3: yeah
2: bibia wase oh this is be won busu nunu a won tin kan kan o papa so ne onu a ne pa mu e ka kire wa
3: yeah
2: and ama men so no so so no won na ni nkomo and won so an kire so o papa ni se bibia si ya ne si si o ne so
3: yeah
2: oh, scan could dinner but to moi.
3: Say,
2: what first one? Well, you should know. Oh, dinner, a mamma made you chimney, sassy,
3: that
2: was maybe Hono.
3: Yeah.
2: Oh, you know, so a good reason.
3: Okay.
2: My men also keep the family no going.
3: Okay.
2: Well, bra, papa, no, I said, why a mreka crano? So, and until I see nothing wrong.
3: Hey.
2: Ewo.
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1: Yo, Tifo. 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Also, Professor Uchewajuna, Telefonnummer hier 0621-3393-901. Der Topic, die kann nur, er ist South Africa. Sie sind sehr mal, sie sind Wamu Pam Ahoho Ewahono Migrant Protest Asori Pedemu South Africa Bibri Ama Ghana ya Kofa initiate over almost 400 the last time na yaba studio no na abain so and she say Oma can see back of home na swaba. Nti any topic I be share. And next week if June 11th so World Cup no ever start see who the chances of our Ghana Black Stars one more corner a person home chances no. And a topic so it talks to me and so a pension age na who say a binding a person one increase pension age you know from 67 to 70 years in terms of topics are no paid to you and two will be become will be to me I can now it be the kind of South Africa four kids now migrants no do no anti-migrant protest. He said Nigeria for so one year more than 1,000 Nigerians say almost South Africa no. One I imagine say yeah bro me a tito man woman voluntary no woman every free woman a crew ho na woman say do many actually Nigeria na ever born sound biting we are na honorable yeah discussing yanko tie your foreigners flee South Africa after anti-migrant protests na the who be so no. Yaka se migrants no woman ne o se e bo mu kwa du anase e blame mu se o mama ahokire aba South Africa anase enye woman nti honorable ye TV ana wache wadwene sa so ne tifo so usubit my friend also wache wadwene.
2: Long after midnight, dozens of Mozambicans arrive at the border with South Africa. They're heading home, but not by choice. Mozambique has now repatriated hundreds of citizens from South Africa after a spike in attacks against foreign workers. Weeks of small protests against foreign nationals exploded into violence over the weekend in the South African town of Mossel Bay. Adelmar Mambo was there.
3: I don't know how to put it, but the locals turned against us. They say they no longer have work because of us, and they're beating us up, burning our houses, our clothes, everything. I ran for my life until I was taken in at the local stadium.
2: Mozambique says 7 of its citizens were killed after the protests turned violent. South African police confirmed 2 deaths. Victims described mobs of locals going door to door, telling them to leave the country.
3: They didn't care. All they wanted to know was that you weren't South African. They didn't want your name or your documents. All they needed to know was that you weren't from here.
2: Mozambique is not alone in bringing its citizens home. Malawi and Nigeria have announced they will also begin repatriation flights. Ghana has already flown hundreds back. Behind the anti-immigration protests are a loose coalition of South African political parties and anti-immigrant vigilante groups. The South African government has largely rejected accusations of xenophobia, instead urging other African nations to address the economic crisis driving migration. Many of those forced to flee South Africa originally left home to find more work and better living conditions. Now, they are returning with little more than what they can carry.
1: Yo, yeah, the another soundbite so ever to us, we are now you're discussing. Now, you be saying, say, into migrants, no, and I'm a hutre about South Africa now, you could hear so.
4: Leave when you can. That's the message from Nigeria to its citizens who reside in South Africa. Xenophobic violence has recently surged, and the UNHCR says at least 62 foreign nationals have been killed between January and May.
5: After you marched and say you don't want Zimbabweans, you don't want Nigerians, you don't want Ghanaians, you close shops, you march, why are you not coming back to tell us the following day that after that march, we expelled 10 Zimbabweans, and out of those 10 Zimbabweans, we're able to give 10 South Africans jobs? There is no such a report.
4: Welcome to the flip side. The numbers say it all. South Africa's unemployment rate remains stubbornly high. In fact, a 2020 Afrobarometer survey found nearly half of South Africans don't want foreigners to work in the country, blaming them for taking jobs.
0: If you can look at the capitalist system that we currently live in, where employers feel that they want to milk everything for themselves, foreigners are making that situation worse, because when South Africans are demanding the minimum wage, they come and offer themselves at a very cheap price.
5: So we are trying to remove these foreign nationals from these normal jobs that are supposed to be taken by South Africans, and we replace them with local people, because that's what we believe in.
4: So does kicking out the foreigners solve South Africa's job crisis?
6: Migration has become the visible explanation for invisible problems. When we have a country with 40% of unemployed people, that is a structural issue. You know, governance failure. So these are not being fixed. But migrants, by contrast, are visible and immediate. So then they become the explanation, or an easier plot of people to be blamed.
4: And that pent-up frustration explodes into violence. The past isn't far behind. In 2008, 2015 and 2019, waves of xenophobic attacks killed dozens and forced thousands to flee, straining regional ties.
7: South Africa has seen the fact that a lot of migration into the country has caused a lot of tension with the locals, with the indigenous of South Africa, against, I would say, particularly Africans themselves, African immigrants. South Africa has not recognized, I believe, enough the contribution of West Africans, especially Nigeria, in its struggle.
4: Inasmuch as violence is not a solution to any problem, some observers point out that not all foreigners seem to be targeted.
7: I saw a video whereby immigrants, black immigrants, were being attacked, beaten up, and a couple of Asians just walked by. They were not targeted.
4: And as they say, numbers don't lie.
6: So we have over 15 million who are unemployed, but we have these 2 million migrants, or 3 or 4, even if you want to take the number high and say we have 4 or 5 million, you cannot use that to explain why 15 million are unemployed.
4: So why is South Africa, one of Africa's economic giants, struggling to create jobs for its people?
6: The economy has struggled to generate inclusive growth. So large populations are outside formal employment. The apartheid regime left power, but there was no reparation. We still have large portions of land in the hands of the white people. And when you own land, you own food, you own the chain of survival. Governance and institutional failure. Nothing will happen until institutions are strengthened to do what they need to do.
4: What must South Africa do to fix such a broken system?
6: We have to start strengthening labor migration governance, invest in local economic systems, because that's where a majority of South Africans are sitting. And we finally, I would say, restore state presence. The state must be felt by all people, because everyone within the state has to be felt that they're being protected. South Africans have their own, they feel that the government has abandoned them. And so they're taking matters in their own hands.
4: Turning on migrants might offer a quick scapegoat, but it won't solve South Africa's economic crisis until the real challenges of inequality, governance, and an inclusive economy are addressed. Unemployment will remain stubbornly high, and tensions will keep resurfacing. And that's the flip side.
1: Oh no, okay. Question come out. Intino, say South Africa for see, yeah, Gio Majuma, I hope Gio Majuma. Into Ufia Accra, Ubi or South Africa, or can say, Inipa, I unemployed, in fancy, or me a 15 million across South Africa. Foreigners, a walk up and say between 3 and 4 million. So, Intino, say, oh, I'm Gio Majuma. And baby also, I'm saying, one politician can say, good. Yen fancy be a mapamu 100 Ghana foko, mapamu 200 Nigeria fo. Sa inumana muso majo omeja hoko no. In place ye. And you know, looking from your angle, no. A bibia wamo ye justified, say ye be bro ahoho na pamu omwe free ho, say womujo omejuma. Ana say because a ha crapo no fancy say Germany crapo no. ebi mu timi call demonstration me fan say e beautiful ni san yoman say sana a ho so e jo madwuma nti say na o se hu no
8: good me do as be brave director to me
1: okay
8: the one I will blame I met me a hold no for any responsibility and as accountability bia ye the government
1: South Africa government
8: yes
1: okay
8: mm-hmm. The government
1: okay
8: here oh omo adene estate ya che na estate ye no aban di asem na obeka fa ho
1: okay
8: so ah omo su nyina no omo chese omo oji omo oji omo adwuma ohwe sin no a se de ne si kro no a there was no police intervention where I started you know after some time and sana police eba which is very wrong where you say uko you know susu a I say 200 meter bia no there is a police station
1: okay
8: police station wo hwe se uhu sin na oba bia as ne aye naked ne adiade ne nyina no
1: yeah.
8: Nti where there no policemen or security people around that you bet me a cover up oh
1: yep
8: and you may be on ma na make no aban na se se bonus bo pa
1: yep.
8: I say sebi impredia sir Ghana eda honum no we be say eda sem so
1: okay
8: Tambo pa no kro ni nyame anim ni said you South Africa for no natives ni kase accommodate wo mo
1: okay
8: Ghana binu mo ho accommodate wo mo pa
1: okay
8: director.
1: Okay but na, let's be honest to ourselves unse sa ahoche na ban unse me temo na me mfa no me bi nye politics no unyi ni se South Africa for esu no anya ho ho na ma mo achi mo no na sa war see a cost to say be a Russia and Iran war no and aqua facade because in South Africa no met back and say it be a oil inside no man and I say import square no it be a if you say area ha and echo bar into the end of aqua which rabban
8: director you know the womb
1: yeah
8: a factor
1: mm-hmm.
8: But make me account you say and yet the major factor
1: okay
8: missing carbon rim
1: okay
8: so nanku wone ne nkrofo ne nkasa da bia nanku wo TV so nanka Ministry of Information for educated people
1: yeah.
8: On the economy on our situation se se enuane a yehia de ne se se ohu ikune people no nkrofo no interact a na hunu wo grievances o
1: okay
8: oh na won tena office nkuwa na chese kosi se ombe fa mbra na she wo munsem no mbe ye di ombe ya ansana wo tu ana mo
1: okay
8: oh enti me de me to me ni de me de abai na me de me blame no
1: okay
8: wa ye a che
1: South Africa man no
8: sada ti
1: okay
8: oh onse Ghana de na ko UN
1: okay
8: Ghana de na ko UN
1: okay
8: Nigeria fo so e follow
1: okay
8: oh she Ghana ni Nigeria we breben na se moaben o manfa mo South Africa
1: yeah
8: and san o mo benya independence
1: yeah that's
8: then nkiya ketua ni
1: mhm
8: na dia mia kra se kwasi mi ben
1: mhm
8: yes the flight South African airline to Johannesburg
1: yeah.
8: Is ready for boarding
1: that's right
8: ha agwa na unu ni ba Ghana
1: for na
8: abanya kofa bia ba o
1: na abrofo na ekofu plane na
8: aje ba abrofo
1: and that's a bit free Ghana there e be above na beko
8: ah
1: but me say Bruni no ba holidays now was akon ikrum
8: abaya boka akofa nkrofu ya ba akosi me si ebi sako
1: isa
8: ebi sako
1: so say wo me Ghana for na say bia na
8: Ghana for
1: ebi o me free East Africa ho baby
8: oh and what come say
1: Ghana ni ah o to asanko South Africa
8: me na me catch the wo oh ne ni passé no ya si e futu nsakre ni pa jise nsore so ho o pese wo ko na nkudi nka hwe akire kura kakra menim na dwuma ni pa kro no ye wo ho no mo
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1: se and you say do o kan ni en kro but you say it can be se bia bibia sa protest ni koso no
8: wo kan sa no beka
1: this is it
8: and your mia crowd se se me ni awo ho
1: yeah
8: me ba wo ho
1: yeah
8: oh
1: I'm South Africa ho
8: South Africa ho
1: na dey
8: friend say say yeah
1: dey foot no dem
8: oh oh friend I was say ye dey
1: yanka ho
8: sana dey
1: okay
8: but won nim dey beto wo
1: okay yeah but say na make an e be a protest no won say say udutie ya obi kan say ana wo mo fight say bi aka wo menya minimum wage bi ya fan say bi dey say Germany aka say bi a o say work bi enya bi a be 15 euro Nebia, a Hana now who will be a free beer.
8: Romania,
1: Ukraine, but Romania, but also with a mom and nano recram, may you man. So, let me tell you.
8: Because when you saw the Kurukruma,
1: sir,
8: believe,
1: scabably. Into Nebiana, Omsun Sebia, Mona, Mokoha, Mokofa, and the
8: man, sir, dear Obana Kano.
1: Yeah.
8: Who shares what? Etisa? Yes, Etisa.
1: Yeah, okay.
8: Etisa?
1: Okay.
8: Oh, as dear Mini Binum Kasai, I'm just a old. South Africa phone, omo akwadro.
1: Kwane kain.
8: Bini binum Uganda phone bi kasai.
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8: Na gwa uba awu se Germany ya akwadro.
1: Enu na same no. So say just for the fact and fancy bia sa fligi high menu sa nyama no. 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
8: Germany wo ho no no wo ho se chef
1: this is it
8: and that e to office
1: because o say adwuma na adwuma na edini
8: sanity e
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1: nka
8: oh de ne die in fact na me ka no me die me na aban no bom na me die me bom di a
1: okay
8: me born in Subo.
1: Okay.
8: Ah, born in Mumu. I'm the Subo man.
1: Okay.
8: And you say Basa.
1: If say a lot of force, we so many a bra, we so pese, we so a pump.
8: Oh, you say Ghana MTN. And the companies be bra work Ghana. And office a Basa, you know. And yes, you call MTN office. You say Kran, we service is Kran yet. We service is yet. I could see MTN.
1: But I said they have employed people. Say,
8: oh, yeah, yeah.
1: It or so we share the positive side, no so.
8: We share positive side, but Obia one far who nim negative, no nim positive for. Share Kuku a nim new rabau.
1: So
8: a nim new rabba.
1: Okay.
8: Oh, about Bonama di new ranabayano. One fan, you
1: know. But say in the end, no so now because my baby, my visa.
8: Oh. You know there, it been a lot of fun every year Ghana. No, Ghana must go. Ghana must go.
1: Yeah.
8: And you see, say year to be year one more.
1: And correct.
8: And we must so every be a year.
1: Yeah.
8: So. And you know there, we must say, we train.
1: Yeah.
8: But whereby say, obey quiet. Now, Obama on Crawford, me affect to me in the actual woman sem.
1: Yeah.
8: Near yesterday, and there is a dear.
1: Okay.
8: Demonstrators to control them. At a point, you know, and yeah, easy. Oh, say, going to the center, police, woe to tear gas, and I say, oh, you shouldn't, you said, yeah, yeah, obey me, I settled, and
1: yeah,
8: easy,
1: yeah.
8: But there, sir, I ban on adding a Nancy form,
1: yeah,
8: sir, abandoning a Nancy form,
1: okay, good, yeah. Today, I can't blame migrants, and I say, be a protest, but it's okay, or say, I ban so a bem,
8: yeah,
1: because it cannot be, say, I hope on Nama and which are back room. And then they don't go out there. I agree with you, sir. Was Sabino, you say,
8: yeah,
1: the whole
8: chamber. Now, go by and catch the institutions.
1: Yes.
8: Must sit up.
1: This is it.
8: Them.
1: This is it.
8: Uh-huh. These institutions near Juma, OBN will be near them.
1: Debbie,
8: OBN will be near them.
1: And the crepe and I because I want to end a global cinematician. OBN, Jemma Henya, who met their amount for the
8: year. When you need more, I'm wrong.
1: So,
8: when you know,
1: I'm wrong. So,
8: soon you said, son of a papa, I got a woman here, come me pen baby.
1: So, you know, and then the and yet, just a necessary. Medicine only made you, but no, maybe you see, there's nothing you can do about it. So, I'm
8: nah, almost you need full control. And I'm saying, woman, the party be joining the EU.
1: Yeah.
8: And also, Air Corso.
1: Because, Kibia Kamusia and Kibia Mobile Femino.
8: Yeah.
1: Omni Kotua, Ned SPD Forced Debbie.
8: Yeah, I'm so bog.
1: You see?
8: Oh. Because, no, I'm a tea, Suda. We criticize Pretoria's plans before the
1: defense minister. Okay.
8: Oh, near the. I just said, I don't know, dear Anka, and yet see be a cremium. No, Nanka, it is about out.
1: Okay.
8: But Moka kind of said, dear, a young newsman. So
1: I'm on the back because they are say CDU, CSU, SPD, Christian, Kasa, the various parties, so warm so. Also, I'm from Woman Crawford. What do you find? Shoku comes, sir, and yet, until we call from Crawford, Nibia, Nipa, Crawford, and none also the information to come on. You know, it's very, very. You, Yancho, World Cup, no, ever started. What do you call it? Next week, June 11th. Until you will be, sir, can Ghana's Black Stars deliver at the World Cup? Who is honorable?
8: Yeah,
1: good. I'm saying short. My boy, some boy, Kitu Ebi Nansana. So, we answer that question now. We answer man, maybe Kitu Ebi.
9: Italy hasn't been to the World Cup on 3 successive occasions. I'm going to I have challenges. I'm going to the World Cup on 2 successive occasions.
10: Yes, qualifying for the World Cup is one thing. Showing up and making a statement, that's a completely different game.
11: And this year, expectations are very high. African fans aren't just hoping for participation. They want impact.
10: Yes, 10 African nations are stepping onto the global stage, ready to challenge 38 others. And this time, the dream is bigger. An African team in the finals.
11: Is that even realistic? Ghana changed coaches just months before kickoff. DR Congo faced health concerns before travel, and South Africa has battled visa delays. But can they overcome all of these challenges and deliver at the global stage?
12: They're not ready at all, because the way I see things, no.
13: Let them go and drink water, and they'll come back. Not now. Maybe 2030 there.
11: That is helplessly skeptical, but let's not forget that Africa has delivered before. Morocco reached the quarterfinals. Ghana and Senegal, including Cameroon, have also made it to the quarterfinals.
10: Exactly. Football loves surprises, but preparation matters, and so does belief. Once that whistle blows, it's all about results.
9: We are going to face them at the World Cup, and we will not give an excuse that we do not have pitches in Ghana, and so when they beat us, it's normal. No.
11: And that's the spirit. 10 African nations, one global stage, and everything to play for.
10: So today we ask-

0: yes, you can a man a maya a bobo.
1: Okay.
0: And is a castle yin yin ye kwa kushia ye petims bia kushia ye timi edru. Yamin chadi.
1: Yeah.
0: Ye timi edru bebia sisi nye kukukushia.
1: That's right.
0: Ne bo bia. Ya ya dear. First okay. One. Mm-hmm. Ya ya dear. Ye dear timi ya kwa ni mwa kudra ye quarter finals.
1: So at the moment.
0: At the moment. Mm-hmm. Yeah. No crown, Nanka, we see a quenya or horse.
1: Oh, get me half semi finals, yeah.
0: So, and you know, we say, no, so, no, let's dream high.
1: Okay.
0: So, say, you bet me a drew, sir, semi finals, no crab you. Oh, and yea, is it, dear? To say, countries will be brave, born on Nankolan will be as
1: yamble, yeah.
0: Be as yamble. Oh, but you see any players.
1: Okay,
0: more players. Oh. 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
0: oho ebe ma promise na de ma wo mo no ebe sani
1: okay
0: ama se bi nipa no or die for the country ah no a die for the country
1: yeah yeah
0: oh enti mesre akwanya ne de wo ho si e betimi akwa ni mu na de me first de me mo jidie se si e first match your first match
1: okay
0: ye timi we ni de ah
1: okay
0: ebe kwa ni
1: na your first match anywhere on
0: say ye ni England also.
1: Mami, share your first match no Niger. Yeah, in front two and I you first match at Ghana for Asia.
0: I said England and I said Romania also.
1: Okay, yeah, sure. I'm saying obedi to Rona, me chantro and tin. I'm saying, yeah, you bought June 17th into your Ghana versus Panama.
0: Panama.
1: Yeah, Panama, and your first match. Na June 23rd, so England versus Ghana, and your last match 27th June, so now Croatia versus Ghana. Until and only as our qualifying stages, no. Until you say your first match Ghana Panama, no. Oshu,
0: I see it. Me winning.
1: Winning is saying.
0: You beat me as 2-0.
1: 2-0.
0: Yes.
1: Nti ono abu na kyo.
0: Ah, okay. Ibiti miyashe.
1: Me record duo.
0: Eno kre.
1: Okay.
0: Odi me buo bamba me.
1: Mati. Na ya ba June 23rd, England versus Ghana. Enusu hunu se.
0: Yenu se ibiti miyaye 1-1. 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
0: Oh, weje. Ubibe se minye obinim. 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Bedye. For football, na me follow.
1: Intino,
0: na me assess the performance.
1: Intino,
0: na me can be.
1: Intino, what's your best season?
0: 1-1.
1: 1-1.
0: Aye.
1: Good. Intino, I say now you have 4 points. Oh.
0: Sanity.
1: Now your last match, Croatia versus Ghana.
0: Croatia versus Ghana. No, so no. I bet me a draw.
1: Debi, yanka I bet me a. I bet
0: you. No, so no. I bet you be a 2-2.
1: 2-2.
0: Yes.
1: Intino, so you have 1 point. Oh. Now
0: 5 points.
1: 5 points.
0: Near they are qualified to. The next stage.
1: So,
0: right.
1: That is a very critical kakrama. Say, any England board row, no more one.
0: Mm-hmm.
1: Now, one suit 2 matches now, also move on, one more shot. Now, one more one, I could come and acquire 7 points. Tinum dom da first.
0: Yeah.
1: And now, can say any creature, so over board row. Inti ye no mu 1 point no. Na wom so na ka match so ni England ni Panama inti no.
0: So so England be she
1: Croatia. Na say Croatia she Panama na wom dey na 4 points ne
0: or 5.
1: Okay.
0: So timi match no.
1: Already inti na say ye mi ne be qualify.
0: Sanity.
1: In dem say o da na so ndaye na say.
0: Oh, enye senta ye, enye da ye. Assessing the performance no.
1: Okay.
0: Na me media ka.
1: Okay. Good. Intine wele ya mo humpa ya ana
0: sa we turn the any channel Ghana e me Ghana need the channel from Ghana
1: ya mo humpa ya okay ya mo humpa yo etie for say your topics na e kan no e South Africa case in Ghana blaster chances intino so so we ho adwin che bia we bit me friends or watch share what you need studio line here 0621 3398 sorry
0: 0620 1339 0120 or no, Ghana and Sian, Ghana News Kakrabe 5 minutes be Asana Yama announcements. Yo, do I see be brave? Ghana, Ghana News Kakrabe 5 minutes be Asana Yama announcements. Yo, do I see be brave? Ghana News Kakrabe 5 minutes be Asana Yama announcements. Yo, do I see be brave? Ghana News Kakrabe 5 minutes be Asana Yama announcements. Yo, do I see be brave? Ghana News Kakrabe 5 minutes be Asana Yama announcements. Yo, do I see be brave? Ghana News Kakrabe 5 minutes be Asana Yama announcements. Yo, do I see be brave? Ghana News Kakrabe 5 minutes be Asana Yama announcements. Yo, do I see be brave? Ghana News Kakrabe 5 minutes be Asana Yama announcements. Yo, do I see be brave? Ghana News Kakrabe 5 minutes be Asana Yama announcements. Yo, do I see be brave? FBI.
1: FBI, that's right.
0: For Abachino.
1: Okay.
0: You know, say no. Na me menti American ni twa wuti wonum ni edisa ni ma we bechire wa na chese wuti eseska no se oho na omo de ayi arrest warrant by ah chese graphic did the graphic essay om som de ba April
1: say this year April okay
0: oho na agun se yachi ni May
1: okay
0: ana omo de ba ye no a Ghana ban enka ho hwe you
1: debi o se minti was say Ghana ban the den also ka ho
0: oh yes
1: because
0: we are MP we are yes a minister as the den the governor
1: yes right
0: oh entinye dia koma a babin babin ese se bia so be friend nipa no ne na kasa omo mfidi America for no enim ye message sanom be so much
1: sanom ka okay
0: And to where the I said, what about to turn one to a free country no more? I said, oh, too quiet. No,
1: yeah,
0: would do Amsterdam. And the same a plane landing, you know, and a captain announced, so say,
1: Obi Antrani baby,
0: Obi Antrani baby, in a security check.
1: Ever basso,
0: and a FBI for room.
1: Okay,
0: rooms were more call straight to baby, what here, and here's the crutch.
1: No, Titi baby, I'm here in Truman.
0: Oh, MP, you better
1: not. It don't know when you
0: power.
1: Come and see.
0: So, and you saw Uja Fuma, and so on as you didn't call you.
1: Okay.
0: Oh, and to contact Ghana Embassy in Netherlands.
1: Okay.
0: Say, oh, na on come once him. But up to now, I may be, you know. I'm fine because near my team will be beer. Mante ho hwe.
1: Oh okay.
0: Cause America for no numbers om jese om de ne be ko.
1: Okay.
0: Na pa ku di nasem.
1: Ah so nice okay. Good.
0: Ah. Ne se mramba ho kwan a. Nti a lawyer fo bi ba radio so be chere se ebi ho obi si mramba kwan. Ebi so si mramba kwan. Oho. E kwan a ye fa so chi no no kra no. Enye the right way. Ese se nko mo fa so.
1: Oh.
0: Ena ba ko je che I don't know anya right to it nipa no ye the warrant na ba May April eno om chi ni May April no na se mu mfidi message bia
1: yeah but say bia na wo mu fi say ibia okuta immunity ni san no
0: manito okuta immunity a Ghana so so ni America assign treaty say so bi ba ye bone e wo mkro mu a ye ni masan yi say obe ese ye request na ese mo de ne ba Ghana, yeah, you need that
1: one. Sir, okay.
0: Oh, so you're Ghana, ni no could be America. More, I say, the neighbor.
1: Okay.
0: And you're American, this will be the Ghana, so I say, Ghana, for so, or the neighbor.
1: The neighbor, okay.
0: So, and you see, sir, you need that one, my dear. I didn't think, yes, you have a request. No kind of request. You have a request, and you say, Nipa's mercy. You hear no America near Bissibisano.
1: That's a tuna. Sir, requesting beer, one sack and beer, or one move so ye investigation, sir. And son, I really see Nipa Cron.
0: And then Catrina, baby, and I was there to cry.
1: Debbie, sir, I can say, if you are now on your way, Sabia, sir,
0: requesting a crabba.
1: It can be.
0: And then let's just say, Speaker of Parliament, and I didn't hear more.
1: I don't know what you hear more.
0: I bet up Speaker of Parliament, and him. Oh, you can't be crying on Cafre and Cucuum. Oh, neka chen se krachi. Se se adie se ni ensaka. Oh, na wo ka ho de ben. So ho.
1: Nasa, okay, it was there, but it can be said that it is said there or more yen, Ibiana, or more processes are or more faso.
0: Your processes are your faso.
1: And son cry, be a nippano or more one of my nurses be said I in Saka.
0: Director, be any break. No, dear bro. Not to trim on sassy say you will put it and not say, this is life. And you will call you to see Anna could be cocoon or Pian will be cocoon. Who had killed him?
1: Say, who are you, Cementiasi? Because, oh no, he's an adult. He can do anything he wants.
0: Or your adult. Obey me to cry or right so to cry.
1: Yeah.
0: Blah. And I'm better, Chesse. You did warrant and a buyer. You know. Oh, Mamma, man, yeah. Anne Debbie.
1: And they mean to me,
0: are warrant who is keeping it up to now?
1: And I mean to me, kind of sense that it can be crap so or away or your way, and I would be a officer be a Holland no or quite BBNC. It can be so, is
0: according to a Unicron, then your Holland, who I'm saying, no, the war your transit crash,
1: okay,
0: was a cobble
1: baby, no problem.
0: Oh, and I just say, Sassamino, a quacoba, and I say, come one. On the agenda 111 as a DND.
1: That's right.
0: President Mahama Ebekasa say a near priority.
1: Agenda 111.
0: And then to know almost DNA or no diabano. Say 24 hour economy. Near the Adeno. They say they should suit to the implementation of it. Emma World Bank phones us no sign or more cosign. Asana de Ghana, Asayako, and the IMF bill.
1: Okay, so one on a kind.
0: Oh, yani de ninina sir. One more sign I didn't nina no.
1: Okay.
0: Me yes ye chaba TV so.
1: Okay.
0: Ebu be oh. Ghana name if I was a sako sign, I dino. SSC no. 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
1: why the company be
0: company me e dine no kra de e che se the bia ye sign paper o
1: okay
0: safu jemfi o se o ye minister for gold again you know,
1: onye minister po o se CEO se
0: CEO wono ana sign e ko ni sa sha se a e che se o mo se o mo start with gold
1: okay
0: oh a che se percentage no a buying Benya woman say any adeno, according to them, no, it'll be a year 50-50 dear. Nancy Sono, Osha, a year, son of Becano. Oh, into normal statue will go, oh, we are. Then they turn on to a maybe a cuckoo, and a near my beer, a shea butter, and I say, be beer, a cahoo beer, or master tea. Now, ya processing near maybe Ghana, na yem found co. Outside raw materials, we go raw materials in the car. One more process here, no, the brain, yeah, and the board.
1: Anybody,
0: dinner.
1: Okay, very good.
0: Tina, San, as you say, Ghana, and Tema Aquacusi, and Tisit, any dear. Abano Vance, a jagunichim.
1: Okay,
0: a jagunichim.
1: Okay, a good. So, sir, if you are able to manage our first time, if you say it's okay, until you ever find it,
0: see, to me, manage your affairs here. Anke ye.
1: Yeah.
0: Na obi suso, minu obi di nkomo. 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
1: Bani se ona wo.
0: Miko akushie minu ya ba ewo airport.
1: Okay.
0: Ah. Miduru wano ma wasi departure, drop in departure. But arrive ano diye. Oh, and you know,
1: moment, Jimmy, into us.
0: Kumasi Airport, Yentra Arab and see baby, Meme
1: say, into us, say, Arab, say, Mintias,
0: oh, Kwaku, she will be.
1: Yeah.
0: di bakro na o bandi o behunu aba arrival hall o
1: ba wa se upie badi an say you've come to arrival hall
0: etino wa wo kwa ko chia ni pakro
1: that's right
0: o ze krom ha se se
1: yeah
0: wo kwa ko chia obi a
1: yeah
0: I say arrival ha ne so fa dia dia kla ba kuma se airport etisa
1: okay na I say
0: indications be any ho
1: na uku wako show bi kwen
0: ai
1: into uko no no seka uko arrival ho
0: sanity
1: okay into no na say and say ewo ho o matro
0: debi director me ni airport officials bi meet me confront no
1: okay
0: do ba ka che me ni say ese busa
1: oh
0: asmo ka che me no ese busa na me say oh why you man no dey so me no say bi mi obi a minima kenkan kakra
1: that's right
0: tin ka mepe se nka mehu se bia ya twere wa ha na nka maforo aro na nka medeko
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1: okay
0: na international airport na yenye arrival indications na ye ko ya na ye bai
1: okay
0: ohun
1: na I just say unse normally no o drive in crap na to me, because I'm driving to arrival, I'm driving to the departure. But BB sign you.
0: BB sign you.
1: Ah, okay. Okay.
0: BB sign you.
1: Okay.
0: And you know, Emma, I quarrel not why you're a yikakra. And I'm telling you, okay, me dear, me, can I know what kind of a bedroom baby, dear? No, so a bedroom baby.
1: Okay.
0: They will take it up. Said the bayah.
1: But just said the airport now, I'm going to make a cost of BBR.
0: Oh, yes.
1: And tina I say wow we Germany the only name sadin
0: but oh me Germany say me kwa
1: but that obi obi o gan any do nim gan any bi on kwa go bisa sa question bi a wo ye hoho tina go bisa sa question
0: David yeah dia ye nyema say ye nyina ye ho beto ye
1: mati
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1: that's right
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1: that's right
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0: that's
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0: And a crack and a crack. Yo. I'm say on Nabu or baby saw a question.
2: Yo, Mama Lou, my bacho be bree. 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
2: Yo, Mpacho, who can say, will be bit me, I be chad, dear, I be chen a doff, why dear. 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
0: you
1: be a no be a friend, you may anna, your boss will
0: and a crate, and a crate. You, and that's a bit brave.
1: You, Miss Medas,
0: you, bye bye.
1: Bye.
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1: dem de ba ya nam de ama amfo no
0: good and you know they can want say next week so Ghana Union so a general meeting
1: yeah
0: and so announcement and they int me you ran fit na say be you ran fit ni yankan you ran fit nti Ghana Union members no and na wotwe mo general meeting na sa meeting no ebe ba so e wo kahage a student hostel na a wo krom no D615 e ho na Ghana Union manam release happen and then awotwe mo meeting no ebe ba so nti mo nchele so na na bibia enko so e ma mo nti no next week meeting ho honorable
1: ada
0: nti Ghana no I'm say Ghana dia obia wo stories bibri ya oka
1: oh yeah
0: I just say yin mi say dia afini start here no na dollar no e wo from kakra you say nem say peja ni mu ana
1: van say me call Ernest la wo from bad me bebe no
0: yeah
1: e say peja ni mu kakra
0: okay
1: nem ti no wo afini abekro no dia
0: yeah
1: mo be yedu kakra ma wo
0: sa
1: sa na me ho no
0: nti because mo be yedu kakra na wo pastor chasing
1: say ni aye call here no dia ye si san aye dia no
0: yeah
1: oh no benya kakra to so
0: nto okay o kwa na dollar no dasin
1: me kwa ye no na 13 something mba ze 13 5 13 6
0: dollar no
1: we benya dollar
0: and oh, no. Euro no okay he na si say no euro na producing
1: euro no se say me be kra no na 14 wo
0: ah
1: me se say be 14
0: eh no no no why de
1: oh na 7 says ka we wouldn't even mba ha nti no aha
0: na se wouldn't mba kra po na say ja o bi sa say obi a we have 500 cedis. Now we are 500 cedis. We are now woman. We are 20 euro. We can 500. We are 15 euro. We not the man. The man says, "Who are talking about?"
1: Oh, yeah, no dear, no dear. Empire, no, yeah, no, yeah, no, yeah. We are rich, no. Yeah, yeah. Percent, Casicano, Costro. No, come. We almost so more Ghana. No, so percent. Eba form.
0: And you could.
1: And you know, yeah, no, maybe I no. We say, who is who? Ana deni ye nyina ye play
0: nti no se ye ye kan pa na se mu abojifo no mu na moma sika no kosoro na nsene
1: sika no dia we be se the market will determine
0: okay
1: se we be se we ye sika ho usuye sika ho nsem kakra o se the market no determine the price
0: okay
1: so ho e short wa bo nse na ho aye din
0: that's right
1: and the bo odun kro wo bi kro a otimi di kokosie se de be obebo ama a short
0: hey.
1: So the buyer, oh, no crap.
0: No, no, so no. Bibi says, "Sina, so what am I in the bus or being some funny thing?"
1: Oh, and yeah, and she say, "Dear, and she say, 'You go a quemwa, dear, me, dear, I'm present me and say,
0: yeah.'
1: Yet, and she say, 'You go a quemwa, woka mubi, and ye go a quem.'
0: That's right.
1: And this is a bus and brano, ebe diwa. 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Because yeah, yeah, man, dear, yes, Shemra, we will go as far as to the grassroots.
0: That's right.
1: Ama, obi ase, obi ase bi sebi impredia sa. 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
0: Yo, honorable Kradi and I'm sum etwaso. It for the must be brave say muti and anope. Man of four muti 89.6 megahertz, that's when before muti or 105.4 megahertz. Sasun internet so muti free www.bemudafung.org. And see a bon non do na manti and ka na me a kwesi opoko do say many honorable Francis Amaku in the 3 hours program at the Bremo. Yes, sorry, so SP UK, Richard Marsh, soon at the program, but in the moment of video, and the higher, not Munti, Richard Marsh, SP UK, Adamasi, Yakramo, I don't know, and to know a bonum do an air Richard Marsh, and a D. Dumedino, Eddie Abraham.
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0: Und wir haben was ganz Besonderes heute für euch vorbereitet, minutiös wie immer.
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2: Hello and welcome along to another edition of XP UK with me, Richard Marsh, Aquaba FM. Just drawing to a close there. This is live radio, by the way, on Saturday, the 6th of June, 2026. Ghana and England are in the same group in the World Cup. As they discussed before, it's going to be interesting. Don't take anything for granted with England. They'll finish last. No, they won't. Let's see what happens. So, it's time for another XP UK. We're live here this morning. And we're on Bermuda Funk, in case you hadn't noticed. That's the free community independent radio station for the Rhine-Neckar region. 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I'm speaking away in English. That's because this is a show for Brits abroad and Anglophiles in the Greater Heidelberg and Greater Mannheim region. XP UK with me, Richard Marsh, on for the next 2 hours live radio, if today is indeed 6th of June 2026. As usual, the show is absolutely packed to the rafters with news stories from Germany, from the UK. We got some great music sandwiched in between. We've got the lyrics for Toffee, the mystery year, news from Germany, news from the world of entertainment, as ever, which is what we'll begin with this morning after our first tune, which is from... Oh, it's a great collaboration of Germany and the UK together. It's a German song by German group Propaganda, which is called Duel, but covered by Sophie Ellis-Bextor.

That's Propaganda's 1985 hit, Duel, covered by Sophie Ellis Bextor, giving it the Ellis Bextor treatment with all those wonderful English vowels. There we go. We've got some news, of course, from the world of entertainment in the UK, as we always do here on XPUK. We begin with this, and Brexit's been in the news this week, just for a change. Since Brexit, British actors and performers are finding it increasingly difficult to work in the EU. New visa rules, paperwork delays, and extra costs are pushing productions to hire local or EU talent instead. The impact on the UK's creative industries has been described as catastrophic. For decades, mainland Europe has been a vital springboard for British actors, offering first credits, paying work, and a chance to build a career. But since Brexit, the landscape has changed dramatically. Extra costs, red tape, and visa restrictions are now shutting UK performers out of EU jobs, with some even being blacklisted for holding only a British passport. According to a report published this week by Spotlight, that's the industry's leading casting directory in the UK, Brexit has placed British performers in a cultural cul-de-sac. The opportunity to export UK talent has diminished considerably, says Matt Hood, Spotlight's managing director. The numbers back this up. Between 2016 and 2023, performing arts exports to the EU fell from 1.15 billion to £929 million. New barriers include visa rules limiting work to just 90 days out of every 180, including holidays, and a maze of customs, tax, and social security paperwork that varies by country. For example, performers can face social security deductions of 12 to 22% in the country where they work, with reimbursement taking months and often requiring costly accountants. One actor was even taxed on their accommodation as a benefit in kind, slashing their take-home pay. The National Theatre halted its European tours in 2021, and White Horse Theatre, which has toured at EU schools for nearly 50 years, says Brexit now threatens its future. TV commercials, once a reliable source of work, are almost completely unavailable to UK performers, according to Spotlight's evidence to a parliamentary inquiry. Casting directors report that companies are now actively avoiding UK-only passport holders. Some have even resorted to asking British actors to work illegally on tourist visas, a practice that Spotlight warns is a ticking time bomb, risking deportation and future blacklisting. Jonathan Shallett, founder of Intertalent Rights Group, puts it bluntly this week: Brexit has been catastrophic for the creative industries. This is self-inflicted. Europe doesn't really want us unless they have to. Young and working class actors are hit hardest. Summer contracts at theme parks, tours, and cruise ships, once a staple for new graduates, are now largely off limits due to visa costs and delays. Agents are advising clients to check for dual citizenship, such as an Irish passport, to bypass the restrictions. While star actors may still find work, the industry warns that the loss of opportunities for jobbing performers is reshaping the sector. As one casting director noted, it's now easier to hire UK talent for jobs in Australia than in the European Union. Well, there's a big surprise, honestly. Brexit barriers shutting British actors out of EU jobs. That was in the news this week. And also, more news about the shifting sands of the way we consume media, and particularly television. This was in the news this week. A report out: the way we watch TV in the UK is changing fast, and broadcasters like the BBC are pushing for a complete shift to online-only viewing within the next decade. New figures show that the number of UK homes without broadband is falling much faster than expected, dropping by 30% between 2023 and 2025 to just 1.2 million. By 2034, analysts now predict that only 220,000 households will lack broadband, down from an earlier estimate of 800,000. This rapid change is strengthening the case for switching off Freeview, that's the UK's digital terrestrial television service, by the mid-2030s. The BBC and other broadcasters argue that ending DTT transmissions would save millions.
in distribution costs, which currently fall on license fee payers. As one industry figure put it, if there's no date, there's no imperative to make access universal, to ensure connectivity for all and to address issues of affordability. But the move is not without controversy. Campaigners warn that a switch off could leave elderly, disabled and low-income viewers behind, forcing them to take on expensive high-speed broadband contracts just to watch free-to-air TV. A recent poll found that nearly 48% of people would oppose paying the £180 licence fee if the BBC content were only available online. The rise of Freely, that's a free streaming platform launched in 2024, is also accelerating the shift. Freely offers TV live via an internet connection without the need for an aerial and currently has over 1 million users. Analysts forecast that Freely will overtake Freeview by 2034 with 10.5 million households using the service compared to just 1 million still relying on Freeview. Jonathan Thompson, CEO of Everyone TV, which manages both Freeview and Freely, says the transition must be carefully planned. The way audiences engage with TV is changing, and these updated forecasts reflect the clear direction of travel. It's vital that any future change in TV distribution is carefully planned and managed, that issues of connectivity and affordability are addressed, and that no fewer viewer is left behind. To help vulnerable households, viewers could be given a plug-in and stream device that connects their TV's HDMI port. The Digital Poverty Alliance is also calling for financial support and an information campaign to ensure everyone can make the switch. However, the campaign group Broadcast 2040 Plus warns against a rushed transition, arguing that terrestrial TV remains the most efficient and accessible way of broadcasting live content. Terrestrial TV is universal, free to air, and available via an aerial to 98.5% of households at no additional cost, a spokesperson said. It's a vital service for many older, lower income and rural viewers who may struggle with affordability, reliability and digital confidence. For now, the government is expected to decide soon whether to set a target date for switching off DTT, but with the public divided and concerns about accessibility and cost, the debate over the future of TV in the UK is far from over. Amazing that there are groups like that, the Digital Poverty Alliance, Broadcast 2040 Plus, making sure that people who aren't quite so digitally switched on for whatever reason are being represented in all these decisions that are coming up with regard to the changes in the way we consume media. And really then that's really why the BBC wants TV to go online only, because of the cost. And that's been in the news this week. We'll have a bit of music and come back with more news from the world of entertainment, taking us there. This is a wonderful track from 1994 from Saint Etienne. It's called Former Lover.

St. Etienne, and that's a track called Former Lover from 1994. We've got more news then from the world of entertainment in the UK. Actor Sir Idris Elba was one of several stars to receive honours from King Charles at Windsor Castle on Tuesday this last week. The 53-year-old, known for US crime series The Wire and police drama Luther, was awarded a knighthood at the New Year's Honours for services for young people. There was also a knighthood and damehood for Olympic champions Dame Jane Torval, as she's now known, and Sir Christopher Dean for services to ice skating and to voluntary service. Actress and comedian Dame Meera Syal, known for the Kumars at number 42, and goodness gracious me, was recognised for services to literature, drama and charity. In 2022, Sir Idris founded the Elba Hope Foundation, which supports community empowerment, education, youth advocacy and sustainable development. The actor used a grant from the Prince's Trust, now the King's Trust, to attend the National Youth Music Theatre aged 18. It was announced last year that the Luther star will team up with the King to create a documentary marking 50 years since Charles founded the charity, due to air on Netflix this autumn. Ice dancers Dame Jane and Sir Christopher took home the Olympic gold for the 1984 Winter Games for their Bolero performance. The pair later became the faces of ITV celebrity competition show Dancing on Ice. After finding out about the honour, Dame Jane, now 68, said the timing seemed perfect after the two danced on the ice for the final time last year. She said, "We had such a great time. We were so happy with the tour and the fact that we got through it. It was a big thing for us to mark our career before retirement and then receiving this award at the end of the year. It's just finished everything. It's perfect." Dame Jane Torval has also been a celebrity ambassador for a children's hospice in the southeast for more than 20 years, while Sir Christopher Dean has served as a head coach and mentor for the British Ice Skating Academy of Dance. Dame Meera Syal had a breakthrough writing and starring in the BBC sketch show Goodness Gracious Me in the late 1990s and went on to appear in The Kumars at number 42 in the early 2000s. In 2017, the actress was elected a fellow at the Royal Society of Literature, and in 2023, she was awarded the BAFTA Fellowship, the British Academy's highest accolade for a career on screen. Dame Meera, 64 now, is also an ambassador for the Alzheimer's Society, a role she took up in 2013 after receiving amazing help from the charity following her father's dementia diagnosis. She's also a supporter of Kisharon, which is a charity for Jewish children, young people and adults with learning disabilities and autism. Also on Tuesday this week, Rotherham comedian Paul Elliott, best known as one of the Chuckle Brothers, was made a member of the Order of the British Empire, or an MBE, for charitable service. The comedy double act, made up of Paul and his late brother Barry, were a staple in British homes with their TV show Chucklevision. Nearly 300 episodes, which aired during the 90s and the 2000s, showed the hapless, accident-prone brothers uttering their catchphrase, "To me, to you," as they caused chaos everywhere. Everywhere they went. Elliot, now 78, known as Paul Chuckle, has been a prominent supporter and ambassador for Marie Curie. The charity's nurses provided end-of-life care for Barry, and Paul previously spoke about how the nurses looked after his brother with incredible care and kindness. So then, Torval and Dean, Paul Chuckle, and Sir Idris Elba then receiving honours at Windsor Castle this week. That was in the news. And another final piece of news here as well that I want to tell you about too is the fact that there's a new series of Balamori in the UK, which is a very popular children's TV show that started airing in the 2000s. Well, it's so popular, two more series have now been commissioned because it's been rebooted. This beloved children's TV show is set to continue its comeback with two more series commissioned by the BBC for CBeebies. It was announced this week. The show, which first aired over two decades ago, has made a triumphant return to screens, captivating both new and young audiences. And nostalgic parents as well, who grew up with it. Originally broadcast from 2002 to 2005, Balamori was dubbed the world's first soap for preschool children.
Set on a fictional Scottish island, it follows the lives of its colourful residents, teaching lessons of kindness, teamwork and community. The reboot premiered last month and its first episode attracted 1.5 million viewers in just 28 days, making it the biggest new CBeebies episode of 2026 so far. Kate Morton, senior head of commissioning at CBeebies, said Ballymore has always been about community, creativity and helping children understand the world around them. Seeing it return and connect so strongly with the audiences, both those discovering it for the first time and those remember it so fondly, has been incredibly special. The recommission is a testament to the enduring power of children's media to make lasting memories and promote kindness, inclusion and togetherness. The show's return was announced in 2024, with Morton calling it a real treat for parents who grew up with it, the show giving them a chance to introduce their own children to the brightly coloured world and its host of old and new characters. The original cast included fan favourites like Julie Wilson, Nimmo as Miss Hooley, Miles Jupp as Archie the Inventor, Andrew Agnew as PC Plum, and Kim Tsarkisi as Penny Pocket. Lisa Hazelhurst, head of Line Television Scotland, added, "We're thrilled to be able to dream up more adventures for the Ballymore gang following the wonderful response to the reboot. At Line Scotland, we believe there's something truly magical about seeing real people sharing adventures in one of the most beautiful settings on the planet. Ballymore reminds children that kindness and teamwork can solve even the trickiest problems with a little imagination and healthy dollop of humour. We should all be a bit more Ballymore." Now there's something to think about. The show became a global hit, broadcast also in Europe, Australia, Hong Kong, Canada and South Africa. And its catchy theme tune, "What's the Story in Ballymore, Wouldn't You Like to Know?", remains iconic for many. In 2022, the BBC marked 20 years of Ballymore by releasing the original episodes on BBC iPlayer. Fans can catch up with the new series on CBeebies and the iPlayer, with the second series set to air later this year. For now, though, it seems the island of Ballymore is vibrant and as welcoming as ever. I think they're filming it on Tobermory, on the on the west coast of Scotland. I've watched it. As children's TV goes, it's pretty good. It's pretty good, have to say. Two more series now have been commissioned. This reboot has been immensely popular. It's been in the news this week. We're going to have some more music, which will take us to the part of the show where we look at news from Germany, taking us there. We've got a band from Reading who were once kind of together and then kind of split up, and then that was the end of that. They're called Morning Runner, and this tune from them is called Gone Up in Flames.

Gone Up in Flames. That's from the band Morning Runner. You might recognise that as well as the theme tune to the TV show The Inbetweeners. We're going to have some more news now. This time we're going to focus on Germany and what's been happening over here. Things that have been in the news. Germany's debating the future of its pension system. That's been in the news this week. Quite a big story, really. A major debate about the future of Germany's pension system has been making headlines this week, with discussions focusing on both the retirement age and who should contribute to a state pension scheme. One issue concerns how Germany should respond to increasing life expectancy. A government-appointed pensions commission is examining ways to ensure that the pension system remains financially sustainable as the population ages. While some media reports suggested that the commission was considering a retirement age of 70, those reports were later denied. Instead, the commission is looking at a range of options for the period after 2031, when the gradual increase in the statutory retirement age to 67 will have been completed. The central challenge is demographic. Germans are living longer, while the number of working age people paying into the system is growing more slowly. That means fewer contributors are supporting a larger number of pensioners. As a result, policymakers are now considering how retirement rules may need to adapt in the coming decades. At the same time, another proposal has sparked political debate. Federal Labour Minister Bärbel Bas of the Social Democratic Party has suggested this week that in the long term, civil servants, known as Beamter in German, should also pay into the statutory pension insurance system. At present, most civil servants don't contribute to the state pension scheme and instead receive pensions directly from the state when they retire. Bass argues that a broader system would strengthen the pension fund by increasing the number of contributors. Speaking this week, she said, "We need a common system if we want a major reform." She added that if everyone paid in, there would be more money in the pot and the state would not have to contribute as much. However, she acknowledged that such a change would be difficult to implement. In her words, "I know it's a long road, and reform and any reform would require cooperation from Germany's federal states, which employ many of the country's civil servants." Bass also indicated that she's open to discussing a higher retirement age after 2031, but stressed that people in physically demanding occupations should not be disadvantaged. One possibility, she suggested, would be to link retirement more closely to the number of years someone has paid contributions, rather than relying solely on the age. For now, no decisions have been taken, but the discussions highlight the pressures facing Germany's pension system and the difficult choices that politicians may have to make as the country's population continues to age. Whether the eventual solution involves changes to retirement ages, broader participation into the pension system, or a combination of measures, pension reform is likely to remain a major political issue in Germany for years to come. So debates then, will Beamter in the future, Beamter have to start paying into the pension pot? That was something that was in the news this week. And questions on how the demographic problem can be solved. Also in the news this week, Germany's coalition government is at odds again over something else, this time over BAföG. Now, the country's state financial aid system for students. BAföG is short for Bundesausbildungsförderungsgesetz, or Federal Training Assistance Act, and BAföG provides grants and low-interest loans to help students cover living costs and, in some cases, tuition fees, though most German public universities charge no tuition. The planned BAföG reform, which aims to increase this financial support, is now on shaky ground this week. Federal Research Minister Dorothee Bär from the CSU has backed away from a quick increase in BAföG payments, citing a lack of support within the coalition. In an interview with the Funke Mediengruppe, Bär pointed out this week to broader budget constraints, saying if cuts are being made in areas like care for the elderly and parental allowance, it's understandable that we can't promise major new benefits elsewhere. She added, "It's no drama if students work alongside their studies." Bär also argued that students in Germany are already in a privileged position, noting there are no tuition fees and the state enables many young people to study in the first place.
but the SPD is pushing back hard. Wiebke Esda, the SPD's deputy parliamentary group leader, called Baer's statements simply false and inaccurate. The SPD remains committed to the BAföG reform, which was agreed upon in the coalition treaty. Esda warned the union against causing chaos and emphasised that financing for the reform had already been secured with the federal finance minister Lars Klingbeil. SPD education policy spokesperson Lina Zeitzel was equally critical, saying this week students are not a privileged group. They are the shrinking generation whose ideas will secure our future prosperity. Investing in them means investing in the future of our country. She argued Baer to do her homework and swiftly bring the agreed reform to the cabinet. Despite the political tension, Baer's own ministry has confirmed that work on the reform is ongoing. A spokesperson stated that the goal remains for the BAföG reform to be approved by the cabinet by the end of July and to take effect in the 2026-27 winter semester. The reform includes raising the housing cost allowance for students not living with their parents from the current €380 to €440, with further increases planned for the following year. Opposition is also growing within the union itself. Fraction leader Jens Spahn recently questioned whether state benefits, including BAföG, could be increased at all in the current financial climate. Student representatives have accused Baer and Spahn of being out of touch with reality. Matthias Anbuhl, chair of the German Student Services Organization, criticized the government's priorities. While billions are being spent on fuel discounts, mothers' pensions, higher commuter allowances and subsidized agricultural diesel, it seems the minister and especially the union faction want to leave students with nothing for another 4 years. The dispute highlights the ongoing tensions within the coalition over budget priorities and social support. For now, the future of the BAföG reform and the financial relief it promises for students remains uncertain. So it's been debated. Coalition at odds again. This time in the news, it was about the BAföG, the Bundesausbildungsförderungsgesetz, or the Federal Training Assistance Act, which was in the news this week. We're going to have a break from all this news and play some music. And as ever, we're going to play something from Germany, and it's in German. It's our German track. It's the Great German Songbook. We're flipping it open, but we're only going back a few pages, only just back to 2022 this morning. We've got a fairly modern tune from a lady who is very prominent and on the German music scene, very contemporary and extremely popular. Her name is Nina Chubner. Now, she is our artist this morning. Nina's one of the biggest stars in German pop music right now. But what's interesting is that her career began long before she ever released a hit record. She was born Nina Kaiser in 1998 in the town of Wedel, not far from Hamburg. She first found fame as a child actress rather than as a musician. At the age of seven, she joined the cast of the popular German TV series Die Pfefferkörner, or The Peppercorns, which was a long-running detective drama for younger viewers. She spent several years on the show and also appeared in a number of other German TV productions, but music was always part of the plan, and after moving to Berlin, she began releasing music independently, initially recording music in English. But it wasn't until she started singing and rapping in German that everything changed. In 2021, she released her first German language single, Neben mir, and began building a following. Then, the breakthrough, she released Wildberry Lillet, named after a popular aperitif drink, and the track exploded on TikTok and quickly became one of the biggest songs in German that year. It reached number one in Germany and Austria and spent 4 weeks on the top of the charts in Germany and clocked up an amazing 131 weeks. And it made it one of the longest running chart songs in German music history. That's well over 2 years. The song received Diamond certification and is already regarded as one of the definitive songs of the decade. Her debut album, Glass, which was released in the following year and also went to number one in Germany and Austria, and it entered Spotify's global album debut chart at number six,
which was extraordinary for a German-speaking artist. Her follow-up album also topped the German charts, and now at the age of 27, she's known for blending pop, rap, electronic influences, and lyrics that can switch from playful to thoughtful and then to personal. She's won a number of newcomer awards, sells out concert tours. She's on tour actually in July and August this year. Closest tours I think is either Mainz or Stuttgart. She's playing in mid-July, and she has become one of the most recognizable faces in German contemporary music. So Nina Chubner is her name, and the tune we're going to hear this morning is The Massive Hit, which reached number one in August 2022 and then went on to spend 131 weeks in the German charts. Wildberry Lillet, it's called. And the lyric goes roughly like this. I want real estate. I want dollars. I want to fly just like in Marvel. I think she means the films, not the milk powder. I'm hungry, so I'm taking everything from the buffet. I want a house for my mum on the coast of Catania. Canapes for breakfast and a wild berry lillet. I want to reach the top. I want to go to Mars. A spaceship with a panoramic view. Always the best for my closest friends. I'll buy the world and move, and no one else pays. I don't want to grow old. For me, time stands still. I don't want to wait. When I wake up, I want to see your face. A private jet in the garage and flamingos in my garden. I want the winning hand at the table. I want to have. She's got plans, this girl, I'll tell you. It's our German tune this morning. Absolutely massive hit from 2022. This is Nina Chubner and Wildberry Lillet.

0: und dein Wildberry Lillet.
1: It's our German tune this morning. That's Nina Chubner and Wildberry Lillet. You know, she's got flamingos in the garden and a jet going past in the garage. I don't think the flamingos are going to like that very much. She's not sure that, not thought that through at all, has she? Anyway, massive tune, nevertheless. 131 weeks on the charts in Germany and reached number one in August 2022. Our German tune this morning, Nina Chubner and Wildberry Lillet. More news then from Germany, this time focusing on things a bit closer to home. How about Heidelberg's Montpellier Bridge? Have you seen it? Do you go past it on the tram, in the car, on the bike? Do you go over the bridge on foot? Are you thinking, why isn't it finished? It's taking ages. Well, it is a vital link into the city and it's seen its renovation costs soar due to unforeseen damage and additional work. That's why it's taking a bit longer. In response, the state of Baden-Württemberg has now significantly increased its funding for the renovation project. The Karlsruhe Regional Council issued a new grant notice a week last Thursday, raising the total state support now to approximately 19.8 million euros for the bridge renovation. This represents an increase of 9 million euros compared to the original 11 million allocated, as the project's scope and costs have expanded far beyond initial estimates. State Transport Minister Nicole Radzavi emphasised the bridge's importance, calling it one of Heidelberg's most critical connections. She noted that the renovation highlights the complexity of maintaining existing infrastructure, especially while keeping the bridge open to traffic. Unforeseen damage only discovered during the work has significantly increased the effort required, Hatzavi explained. It was therefore the right decision to adjust the funding accordingly. Regional President Sylvia M. Felder also stressed that the state is now supporting Heidelberg even more resolutely in this key project. Heidelberg's first mayor, Jürgen Özdük, expressed the city's great gratitude for the additional funds, particularly given the current budget constraints. He added that the city now looks forward with great joy to the completion of this mammoth project. The Montpellier Bridge, built in 1976, has been undergoing modernisation in multiple phases since late 2022. While all remaining open to the traffic. Construction work officially began in January of 2023. During this time, more than 100 defects have been rectified. As recently as March, it was announced that the bridge would be completed this summer. However, the renovation has faced numerous challenges, including structural damage, flawed 1970s era plans, and complex dependencies with rail operations. Each issue required tailored engineering solutions, and the scope of work has included renewing concrete structures, adapting the bridge to current load standards, and expanding the cycle and pedestrian paths. Barrier-free crossings were also added at all junction points, and nearly the entire bridge equipment, such as railings, surfaces, transition structures, and drainage pipes, were replaced. Safety measures were also a priority. Fire and occupational safety standards were updated. Access to bridge supports and emergency exits were installed. And new lighting systems were put in place. Originally scheduled for completion in spring 2026, the project is now expected to finish by the end of the summer holidays this year in 2026. Due to the additional damage and necessary work, the total costs have risen to approximately 37 million euros. After renewing updated documents, the state approved the increased funding in what is described as an atypical special case. With this boost, the major project is said to be now in its final stretch. So you can see it's been completed then by the end of the summer holidays. Heidelberg getting then an extra 9 million euros for the Montpellier Bridge renovation. That was in the news this week. And something else a little bit more local caught my eye in the news this week. Now, if you live around here in the greater Heidelberg, Rhein-Neckar region, Mannheim, here's a fact that might surprise you. The city with the cleanest tap water in all of Germany isn't some remote Alpine village. It's actually Ludwigshafen, right next door, Ludwigshafen, just over the river. That's right, Ludwigshafen has been crowned number one in the 2026 Drinking Water Quality Index, which compared 59 German cities. And the best part, the people who work there aren't even surprised. Thomas Mösel, technical director of Ludwigshafen's water utility, that's TWL, puts it simply, "We know the quality of our drinking water. Their confidence is backed by the data. Ludwigshafen's water tests at just 5% of the legal limits for contaminants like lead, uranium, nitrate, nitrite and fluoride. For context, the national average is over 13%. Neustadt an der Weinstraße, Flensburg and Hamburg follow closely behind in the rankings." So what's the secret in Ludwigshafen? Are they getting the water out of the river, doing something secret with it? No. Well, the answer lies deep beneath the surface. Ludwigshafen's water actually comes from the Upper Rhine Graben. That's a geological formation beneath the Odenwald and the Palatinate forests. Thomas Mösel explained, "Our water has a residence time of 1,000 to 25,000 years in the Graben. This ancient isolated water is naturally protected from modern pollutants like industry or agriculture. We don't need to filter out any contaminants," he says. "We only remove manganese and iron. If we took water directly from the Rhine, we'd find far more pollutants. Ludwigshafen processes a staggering 10 million cubic meters of water per year. That's 135,000 bathtubs every day. And the best part, it's all delivered straight to your tap." Mösel, a self-proclaimed fan of still water, said this week, "I'm team tap water. It really tastes the best." And where does Heidelberg rank in all of this? Mannheim's not on the list, unfortunately. Well, Heidelberg, according to the same study, comes in at 55th, with an index of 20.6%, meaning it still meets all legal standards, but is far from unsafe, just not as exceptionally pure as Ludwigshafen's water. The differences come down to geography. Regions like the Upper Rhine Graben have been naturally purer water, have had naturally pure water due to their geological history, while areas with intensive agriculture may see higher nitrate levels from fertilizers. And here's another surprise. Despite Germany's excellent tap water standards, many people still prefer bottled water. But studies show bottled water can contain up to 130,000 microplastic particles per year for someone drinking only from bottles, compared to just 4,000 from tap water. So while Ludwigshafen celebrates its top spot, the message is clear for everyone. Germany's tap water is not just safe, it's among the best in the world. And in Ludwigshafen, it's officially the very best. So get an empty bottle, get over the Rhine and fill your bottles up there. A glass bottle as well, if you can. That's been in the news then this week. Germany's best quality drinking water is in Ludwigshafen. We're going to have a tune to take us to the mystery year, which we better get on with. Gosh, look at the time. It's 10 minutes to the first hour being up. And our tune, as ever, to warm us up from the mystery year is something from yesteryear. And we're going to go a bit disco, late 70s, taking us to the mystery year. This one is a cracker from Peaches and Herb. It's called We've Got Love.

There we have our tune to warm us up for the mystery this morning. That's Peaches and Herb and We Got Love, recorded 1978, hit in 1979. They're from Washington, D.C. It was Herb Fame and originally Francine Peaches Herd Barker. That was her name, but she kind of left by the mid-70s. And then there was another Peach that came to take her place, Linda Green, and she had all the kind of the big disco hits with Herb Fame towards the end of the 70s, and that was one of them. Did best in the Netherlands, actually. Out of all the countries, the Netherlands lapped up Peaches and Herb, and We Got Love. Right, we better really get a move on, because it's only the first hour's up. We've not done the mystery yet. Deary, deary me. Well, the concept is dead easy, as ever, here on XBUK. We turn the clock back from this day, the 6th of June, to a different 6th of June, and we've got 8 hits. We're going to pack them in over the next half an hour or so, and it's dead easy. Your job is just to guess what the mystery year is. We've got 8 tunes. 7 of them were hits in West Germany as well. I'm going to call it West Germany. There's a little clue for you. And we'll begin with one tune outside the top 10 and proceed through the top 10 before we get to number 1, where we will reveal the number 1 and the mystery year. And some news clues too. Let's begin then with a tune that was outside the top 10 and a new entry. High of 16 in West Germany. High of 8 in the UK, but it was a new entry on this day, on the mystery, at 38 for Michael Jackson.

It's the long version, and I had to wait until we got to the Mama Say, Mama Sa, Mama Kusa part, which apparently was stolen from a Cameroonian disco hit. And he got sued for that, apparently. Had to settle out of court. 1 million French francs to Manu Dibango. Soul Makossa, that was lifted from, apparently. Michael didn't give him any credit, but he ended up having to. Anyway, and that tune was actually already about 5 years old by the time it was recorded, because it was originally written by Quincy Jones and Michael Jackson for LaToya Jackson, his sister, about her trouble with the in-laws. And they were going to put it on the Off The Wall album, but it didn't make it to the final cut, so they saved it for the Thriller album, which was new at this particular point, and of course was absolutely massive. The single itself, though, in the UK, 400,000 copies sold. And there it was, a new entry at 38 on this date in the mystery year. Michael Jackson, wannabe starting something, high of 16 in West Germany. Now, it's actually the second hour of XPUK, so I'm legally obliged to tell you, you're listening to me, Richard Marsh, on Bermuda Funk. That's the free community radio for the Rhine-Neckar region, broadcasting on 105.4 FM and 89.6 FM, bermudafunk.org, on the internet as well. We're in the middle of the mystery year. We just had one tune outside the top 10. We better quickly proceed with the rest of them, because there are a lot to play and time is galloping ahead. Any idea what the decade could be? Maybe that will just place it, first of all, hearing a Michael Jackson tune from Thriller. So let's have a look at the top 10 on this date in the mystery year. And straight away, we've got the tune to play for you that was at number 10 on this date in the mystery year. Never hit in Germany. This one was at 10. Highest position of 3 in the UK. It was down for The Beat.

That's our tune then at number 10 on this day in the mystery year. That was The Beat, known as the English Beat in the United States, but over here, of course, it was known as The Beat, and that was Can't Get Used to Losing You, a tune already 20 years old, covered by, at that particular point, covered by Andy Williams. The song had actually appeared on The Beat's album I Just Can't Stop 3 years prior to this mystery year, but they were announced they were splitting up, and then the record company said, let's just remix this slightly and release it and go out on a high, and indeed it made the top 10, and it was at 10 on this day in the mystery year. The Beat and Can't Get Used to Losing You. Next tune we've got to play is at 7, but at 9 it was Irina Cara with Flashdance, What a Feeling. At 8 it was a new entry for David Bowie with China Girl, but we've got the tune to play for you that was at number 7 on this day in the mystery year. A high of 64 in Germany, so it did make it over here, but 7 was its top position, which is where it was on this day in the mystery year for Joe Boxers.

London new wave band, that's the Joe Boxers. Got Lucky, that was at number 7 on this date in the Mystery Year. High of 7 was its position in the UK, high of 54 in West Germany. The tune actually cracked the top 40 in the US. That was their biggest kind of worldwide hit. 250,000 copies sold. London new wave band, very big at the time. They were also opened for Madness on their Rise and Fall tour at the time. Joe Boxers at 7 on this date in the Mystery Year with Just Got Lucky. Straight away, we have the tune to play at number 6, high of 20 in West Germany, and this was its top position on this date in the Mystery Year for Booker Newbury III.

Booker Newbery III, he had been in a band called Sweet Thunder, had gone solo and found this song written by Len Barry and Bobby Eli, who had in the year prior to this mystery year written Zoom for the Fat Larry's band. They wrote Love Town, which became a massive hit in the UK, peaking at number 6, which is where it was on this day in the mystery year. Love Town from Booker Newbery III, high of 20 in West Germany. And straight away, once again, we got the tune to play at number 5. On its way down from number 1, high of 22 in West Germany, 5 was its position on this day in the mystery year for New Edition.

5 on this day in the mystery year, new edition Candy Girl featuring a 13-year-old Bobby Brown. Yes, that Bobby Brown, the famous Bobby Brown, that was where he started out. He and his friends from Boston entered a talent competition in the year prior to this mystery year. They came second place, but in the audience was Morris Starr, who was a big record producer, and he said, I'm going to have that group and we're going to make them stars. And that is exactly what happened. And they had a number one single in the UK, but it was down at 5 on this day in the mystery year, new edition and Candy Girl, a high of 22 in West Germany. At 4, it was Bob Marley and the Wailers with Buffalo Soldier. And we've got the top three to play in its entirety, beginning with this tune, which was at its peak position. High, though, of 18 in West Germany. 3 on this day in the mystery year was this one from Yazoo.

it would be the last time they'd release a single together while they were kind of still together. After that, there would be remixes that would come out in the future, but that was from their second album, and the only single from their second album, You and Me Both, that was Yuzu and Nobody's Diary. The tune was high of 18 in West Germany, high of 3 in the UK. Yuzu, of course, had formed in the year prior to this mystery year when Vince Clarke had left Depeche Mode, put an ad in the... And it was Alison Moyet who put an ad in the paper looking for her to form a band, and he was the only guy that responded. And he wanted to kind of make a duo, much in the vein of Soft Cell and OMD and the bands that were out about that time. And he thought, let's do this. We can achieve this. And he'd written Only You already, gave it to his record label. Alison Moyet sang on it. She was a bit wary of it, usually singing kind of blues and jazz music, but she went with the electronic vibe. Mute Records loved it, and that was a massive hit for them in the year prior to this mystery year. And that was their last single to release then, as the band was formed. Yuzu, Nobody's Diary, at 3 on this date in the mystery year. We've got two more tunes to play. The number one, of course, but before we do that, the number two tune, of course, which never made it past number two, kept off the top spot by the tune that you're going to hear after it. This, though, was high of 12 in West Germany. 2 was its position on this day in the mystery year for Wham!

It was their third hit single, Wham! Bad Boys. Before that, they'd had Young Guns Go For It. Before that, Wham! Rap, Enjoy What You Do. And Young Guns Go For It had made number three. That made number two, but they'd still have to wait another year for number one. Club Tropicana would be the single that would come out in the summer of this mystery year for them. And then Wake Me Up Before You Go-Go the following year, and it would just be no looking back for Wham! There they were, though, at two on this day in the mystery year with Bad Boys. High of 12 in West Germany. So let's have a look at some of these mystery year clues, and we're going to play the number one tune from this day in the mystery year. Any ideas what year it could be? You narrowed it down to a decade. Are you wavering between several years? This might help you decide. Things that happened in this mystery year. Well, seatbelt use for drivers and passengers in the front seats became mandatory in the UK in this mystery year. Björn Borg retired from professional tennis playing. Stern magazine published what turned out to be fake Hitler diaries in West Germany in this mystery year. Margaret Thatcher won her second general election. Neil Kinnock was elected leader of the Labour Party, taking over from Michael Foot. People who died in this mystery year: Karen Carpenter, John Le Mesurier, David Niven. US cruise missiles arrived in Greenham Common, the airbase in England, amid demonstrations from peace campaigners. The BAFTA Best Film Award went to Gandhi in this year. Best TV drama, Boys from the Black Stuff. Also new on the telly in this mystery year, Breakfast Time, Good Morning Britain, it was all whole breakfast television era, and Blackadder, Blockbusters, Super Ted, all new in this mystery year. London police started using wheel clamps on illegally parked vehicles for the first time. And born in this mystery year, Wes Streeting, Emily Blunt, Henry Cavill, and the Walton Sextuplets, the world's first surviving all-female sextuplets. Number one in Germany on this day in the mystery year was Robin Gibb with Juliet. But the number one tune in the UK was there for 4 weeks. This was the second out of the 2 weeks. High of 8 in West Germany. The number one tune on this day in the mystery of the UK sounded like this.

It's your number one tune from this day in the Mystery Year. The Police, Every Breath You Take. Apparently Sting had gone to Ian Fleming's residence in the Caribbean and wrote that tune. One just woke up in the middle of the night and wrote it in half an hour. And it kind of turned quite sinister, the sound of it. It's kind of like Big Brother is watching you. It started out as a love song, but kind of took a turn, apparently, he said, when he wrote it. And the tune has just gone on and on and on. I mean, it was the 16th best seller of the year in this Mystery Year. And then after that, the song has just reappeared. I'll Be Missing You, it was appeared kind of 14 years after this Mystery Year for Puff Daddy and Faith Evans. And then it's still at the lower end of the chart even today, all these years later. But how many years later is it? It's clocked at 1.8 million sales over the years in the UK. Every Breath You Take from The Police, number one. What was the Mystery Year then this morning? Did you think it was the 80s? Of course it was the 80s. You know it was the 80s. But what year? Early 80s? Yeah, you're right. Very early 80s. Almost 1983 was the Mystery Year this morning. 1983. Well done if you got that right. A whole 43 years ago. Unbelievable. A Mystery Year this morning, 1983. Well done to you if you got that right. Yourself the Mystery Year sticker and a big Mystery Year pat on the back. What we're going to do now, though, is fast forward 43 years and we're going to look at what's in the top 10 right now and see if it's any different. You won't believe who's still in the top 10. We played Wannabe Starting Something, Michael Jackson. He's still in the top 10 all these years later. It's incredible. This week's UK top 10, then, 43 years later. At 10, it's Zara Larsson, Lush Life. At 9, it's Actually Beat It from Michael Jackson. At 8, Zara Larsson again with Midnight Sun. At 7, it's Down for the Chemical Brothers with Go. At 6, Tame Impala, Dracula. At 5, Michael Jackson again with Billie Jean, still in the top 10, 43 years later. At 4, new entry, down 2 places, Drake with Janice. At 3, down a place, Olivia Rodrigo with The Cure. At 2, finally, down from the number 1 spot, Rain Me In from Sam Fender and Olivia Dean. And a new entry at number 1 this week is Ariana Grande with Hate That I Made You Love Me. But there is a new number 1 album. The Boys from Dungeon Lane from Paul McCartney. The guy's turning 84 later this month and he's still churning out number 1 albums. And this is a track from the album that we're going to play now, the UK's number 1 album. This is Paul McCartney. This is called The Days We Left Behind.

from his number one album this week. That's Paul McCartney and The Days We Left Behind. Well, we've still got about 20 minutes of the show left to go, so we better get our skates on, and I'm going to we're going to talk about these lyrics for Toffee, as we always do here on XBUK. I don't think you can identify lyrics for Toffee. Can you prove me wrong? Here are three sets of lyrics from three different tunes. We'll play out with one of the tunes at the end, reveal all which songs these are actually from. So here are three tunes, all about 10 years apart and all top three hits in the UK. Our first lyric for Toffee this morning: when you tried to tell me what to do, I just shut my mouth and smiled at you. One thing that I know for sure. That's when you tried to tell me what to do, I just shut my mouth and smiled at you. One thing that I know for sure. Second lyric for Toffee: it's a night for passion, but the morning means goodbye. Beware of what is flashing in her eyes, she's gonna get you. That's it's a night for passion, but the morning means goodbye. Beware of what's flashing in her eyes, she's going to get ya. And the third lyric for Toffee: so you grab your girls and you grab a couple more, and you come or meet me in the middle of the floor. Said the air is thick, it's smelling right, so you pass to the left, then you sail to the right. That's so you grab your girls and you grab a couple more, and you come or meet me in the middle of the floor. Said the air is thick, it's smelling right, so you pass to the left and you sail to the right. Which songs are they from? I'll reveal all by the end of the show. We better press ahead now and look at some more news stories from the UK. This is the world of politics in the UK. Andy Burnham is in the news quite a lot at the moment. It's there's a parliamentary by-election in the Greater Manchester constituency of Makerfield. It's attracting attention well beyond the local area at the moment in the UK after Labour candidate Andy Burnham used the campaign to call for one of the biggest changes to democracy in the UK in more than a century. Andy Burnham, currently the mayor of Greater Manchester, is widely seen as one of Labour's most prominent figures outside Westminster. If he wins the by-election later this month, he will return to Parliament for the first time in almost 10 years, fueling speculation that he could eventually challenge Prime Minister Keir Starmer for the Labour leadership. But it is Burnham's comments about electoral reform that have generated some of the biggest headlines in the last week. In an interview with the Observer newspaper, Andy Burnham declared his support for proportional representation, often known simply as PR. Under such a system, parliamentary seats would be distributed more closely in line with the share of votes each party receives nationally. Britain currently uses the first-past-the-post system, where the candidate with the most votes in each constituency wins the seat. Now, Burnham told the newspaper this week, "I'm committed to proportional representation. I think it would change the political culture. I don't see how first-past-the-post and the post-point scoring inherent within it lifts Britain out of the doom loop that it's in." We went on to suggest that a future Labour government could introduce such a change without holding a separate referendum. Instead, he argued that a clear commitment in a party's election manifesto would provide a democratic mandate. "I would prefer a manifesto commitment," he said. "When I came into politics, my dad said never commit for a referendum on anything. I look back and think how wise he was. The proposal would represent a dramatic shift in British politics. Electoral reform campaigners argue that the current voting system often produces results that don't accurately reflect how people voted. They point to the 2024 general election, when Labour secured around 34% of the national vote but won approximately 63% of the seats. In Parliament, supporters of reform say proportional representation would ensure that more votes count and encourage parties work together. Critics argue, though, that it could lead to more coalition governments and less political stability. Andy Burnham says his views changed when he stood for election as mayor of Greater Manchester under a voting system that encouraged candidates to seek support beyond their core voters. "It made every vote count," he said. I think the time has come. The idea is attracting support from across the political spectrum. The Liberal Democrats, Green Party and Reform UK have all backed forms of electoral reform. Several senior Labour figures have also spoken positively about the concept, and a motion supporting electoral reform was approved by the Labour Party members at the party's conference in 2022.
Meanwhile, campaigners argue that Britain's increasingly fragmented political landscape is putting growing pressure on the current system. Early this year, more than 50 academics and constitutional experts warned that the first-past-the-post system could produce increasingly distorted election results and further damage public trust in politics. However, while these constitutional questions dominate the headlines, voters in Makerfield appear to be focused on more immediate concerns. A recent poll of local residents found that the cost of living remains the issue people care about the most. Rising food prices, housing costs, fuel bills, and council tax were frequently mentioned. Concerns about local high streets, access to healthcare, public services, and affordable housing also featured prominently, and researchers said that many voters expressed frustration that politicians often seem disconnected from the realities of everyday life and wanted greater attention paid to practical local issues. As a result, the Makerfield contest, the by-election, is shaping up as more than just a routine by-election. For some voters, it's about jobs, prices, and public services. For others, though, it has become a debate about the future shape of British democracy itself. And for Andy Burnham, a victory would not only mark a return to Westminster, but could also strengthen his position as one of the leading voices in the debate over how Britain should be governed in the years ahead. So, news then this week about the Makerfield by-election. It's not just the by-election. It's not just about Andy Burnham making a return to Parliament and possibly challenging Sir Keir Starmer for the Labour leadership. But now in the mix is this whole debate as well in the UK about electoral reform, proportional representation. That was in the news this week. We'll have a reminder of the lyrics for Toffee after this next track, which is coming to you. It's a new single, actually, from a lady called Sky Newman. This is from her. This one is called Man of the House.

That's Sky Newman, and it's a track called Man of the House. Let's have a reminder then of those lyrics for Toffee. That's going to come up now. The first lyric for Toffee: when you try to tell me what to do, I just shut my mouth and smiled at you. One thing that I know for sure. That's the first one. The second one: it's a night for passion, but the morning means goodbye. Beware of what's flashing in her eyes. She's gonna get you. And the third lyric for Toffee: so grab your girls and grab your couple more, and you all can meet me in the middle of the floor. Said the air is thick, it's smelling right, so you pass to the left, then you sail to the right. Which songs are they from? We're going to have a very quick news story here, and then we'll probably play out with the lyric for Toffee tune, because we're quickly running out of time. British taxpayers, it was the news this week, will provide £1.3 billion in funding to help the Hollywood studio giant Universal build its first theme park in Europe. Comcast, the US media company that owns NBC, Universal and Sky, had been considering a number of countries in which to build its first European theme park. However, a deal to build the attraction on the site of the former Kempston Hardwick Brickworks near Bedford was agreed after a significant offer of government financial support. A package initially revealed last June included almost £500,000 worth of public investment in rail and road infrastructure, including a station development at Wixom's, while talks over the scale of the overall government assistance continued. On Wednesday this last week, the government revealed a total package of support worth £1.3 billion, which includes £400 million through the Regional Growth Fund and a £438 million grant from the Department for Culture, Media and Sport to invest in new community infrastructure to maximise the benefits of the development and support growth across the region. The Department for Transport is spending an estimated £474 million on strategic road and rail projects in the region. And as part of the deal, Comcast has said it will invest more than £5 billion in the new entertainment complex over the five-year construction period. On a visit to the proposed site, where construction is due to begin soon, Chancellor Rachel Reeves said the landmark investment in the heart of Oxford to Cambridge growth corridor will unlock nearly £50 billion worth of economic growth and create tens of thousands of jobs across Bedfordshire in construction, hospitality, creative and technology sectors. The government has said the Universal theme park will create 20,000 jobs in construction and a further 8,000 roles once it's up and running. The theme park, which is to be called the Universal United Kingdom Resort, is due to open in 2031 and is expected to attract about 8.5 million visitors in its first year of operation. Comcast has also said it will make an additional £1 billion in capital investments in the resort over the first decade of operations. This historic partnership is a special moment for our company as we bring our first Universal theme park and resort to Europe, said Brian Roberts, chair of Comcast. We have a long and proud history in the UK through Sky and NBC Universal and look forward to creating a spectacular destination that supports the UK creative industries and brings joy to millions for generations to come. The Comcast news came after Reeves announced fresh government backing for a scheme to create a science supercluster across Oxford and Cambridge. Speaking earlier on Wednesday this week at a conference in Westminster about the Oxcam corridor, as she termed it, Reeves said, if we get this right, working together, this corridor will not just compete globally, it will lead globally. We can do that together. She made several announcements, including Homes England buying a former airfield east of Cambridge to create new houses, and government funding for a new exit at Bletchley Station on the east-west rail line connecting the university cities and a string of towns in between. Reeves also confirmed that a powerful development corporation will be created covering Greater Cambridge to ensure development, calling it a delivery vehicle with the powers, the governance and the mandate to unlock strategic sites and to accelerate growth. In the news then this week, this new Universal theme park opening to the tune of £1.3 billion in investment from the UK government. This new Bedfordshire theme park that's going to be known as the Universal United Kingdom Resort, due to open in 2031. That was in the news this week. Well, we've got about 4 minutes left, so we've got just enough time to finish off with one of the songs from the lyrics for Toffee.
And we'll reveal them now. Let's do that. So the first one, when you try to tell me what to do, I just shut my mouth and smiled at you. One thing that I know for sure was from the Mystery Year this morning. That was from 1983, Bad Boys Wham. Then 10 years after that, 1993, It's a Night for Passion, But the Morning Means Goodbye. Beware's what is what flashing in her eyes. She's gonna get you. That was from All That She Wants from Ace of Base. Before we do the final song, I'll reveal the lyrics just to say thanks for listening. Hope you've enjoyed the show today. Richard Marsh signing off now. And we'll be back again in 2 weeks' time, the third Saturday of June 2026, for more of the same stuff. XPUK live. So let's have a look then. So you grab your girls and you grab a couple more and you all come meet me in the middle of the floor. So the air is thick, it's smelling right. So you pass to the left, then you sail to the right. That was our final lyric for Toffee from 2003. That was this one from Justin Timberlake, Rock Your Body. We'll play out with this. Thank you very much for listening today. Join me again in 2 weeks' time. Until then, look after yourselves. Take care. Goodbye.

Boston up in the northern shore of Long Island. Should be touching down here in about 15-20 minutes for an on-time arrival. Current weather. Light winds, just a few scattered clouds, temperature is about 84 degrees. We enjoyed having you on board this morning, but get another 15-20 minutes or 5 minutes.

Some people praise it. Some people use it to shame others. Some people use it to shame me. But I feel you watching. Always. And nothing I do goes unseen. So while I feel your stares, your disapproval, or your sigh of relief, if I lived by them, I'd never be able to move. Would you like me to be smaller, weaker, softer, taller? Would you like me to be quiet? Do my shoulders provoke you? Does my chest? Am I my stomach, my hips, the body I was born with? Is it not what you wanted? If I wear what is comfortable, I am not a woman. If I shed the layers, I'm a slut. Though you've never seen my body, you still judge it, and judge me for it. Why? We make assumptions about people based on their size. We decide who they are. We decide what they're worth. If I wear more, if I wear less, who decides what that makes me? What that means? Is my value based only on your perception? Or is your opinion of me not my responsibility?

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And he handed her a piece of paper he'd been writing on. 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And this is what it said. For mowing the lawn, $5. 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And playing with little brother while you went shopping, 25 cents. 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And getting a good report card, $5. And for raking the yard, $2. Total load, $14.75. Well, as Mum looked at him standing there expectantly, and I could see the memories flashing through her mind. And so she picked up the pen and turning the paper over. This is what she wrote. For the 9 months I carried you, growing inside me, no charge. For the nights I've sat up with you, doctored you, and prayed for you, no charge. For the time and the tears that you cost through the years, there's no charge. And when you add it all up, the full cost of my love is no charge. For the nights filled with dread and all the worries ahead, no charge. For advice and the knowledge and the cost of your college, no charge. For the toys, food and clothes, and even for wiping your nose, there's no charge, son. And when you add it all up, the full cost of my love is no charge. Well, when he finished reading, he had great big old tears in his eyes. And he looked up at her standing there and said, Mama, I sure do love you. And then he took the pen and in great big letters, he wrote, Paid in Full. Lord knows when you add it all up, the cost of real love

And all of this happens because the world is waiting. Waiting for one child. Black, white, yellow, no one knows. But a child that will grow up and turn tears to laughter, hate to love, war to peace, and everyone to everyone's neighbor. And misery and suffering will be words to be forgotten forever.

Wouldn't you like to have fun, fun, fun? How's about a few laughs, laughs? I could show you a good time. Let me show you a

one. When I get to the bottom, I go back to the top of the slide. Where I stop, I turn, I go for a ride.